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12: Hi, I'm Alana Riley. A man's been charged, accused of attending a Queensland Vietnam Veterans Day event in 2024, wearing medals and pretending to be a returned soldier. Police allege the 79-year-old spent 0 days overseas during his army service. He's due in court tomorrow, accused of falsely representing to be a returned soldier and improper use of service decorations. A senior Liberal is backing a push for fixed 4-year federal government terms rather than the current 3-year. A group is suggesting the change could deliver an economic benefit of more than $90 billion in 2 decades. Shadow Foreign Affairs Minister Ted O'Brien tells Nine it makes sense.
13: It doesn't fill me any joy thinking about giving Anthony Albanese another year. It wouldn't do the country any good, but in truth, 4-year terms, so long as they're fixed, I actually think it's a pretty good idea.
12: Novak Djokovic says he was made the villain of the world after being deported from Australia for being unvaccinated during the pandemic. The tennis star's the subject of a new documentary that's being released this week. Overseas, rescue efforts continued this morning following a 7.7 magnitude earthquake in Indonesia over the weekend. More than 50 people have died while thousands are still awaiting evacuation assistance. And in the entertainment world, comedian Sam Pang is soaking up his new title of most popular personality on Aussie TV after taking home the Gold Logie overnight.
0: Your sport now. 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
12: Taking a look at sport, the Aussie cricketers are eating humble pie after their humiliating loss to Bangladesh in the opening test in Darwin. The tourists winning by 9 wickets to lead the two-match series 1-0. The second and final test gets underway in Mackay in North Queensland on Saturday. In the NRL, there were wins for the Knights and the Dragons overnight. Meantime, Broncos star Reece Walsh will meet with a surgeon today, expected to be out for 8 weeks after hurting his foot in Saturday's loss to the Warriors.
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7: On the west coast, a partly cloudy one today with a medium chance of shower south of Streaky Bay and a slight chance elsewhere with some light winds becoming northeasterly 15 to 25 kilometres per hour with top temperatures in Elliston and Woodna both with 17. On the eastern Eyre Peninsula, a cloudy one with a very high chance of showers becoming less likely this evening, with some easterly winds 15 to 20 kilometres per hour tending northeasterly this afternoon, with top temperatures in Cleve and Kimber both with 16. Finally, on the lower Eyre Peninsula, a medium chance of showers this afternoon, with some east to southeasterly winds 15 to 20 kilometres per hour tending east to northeasterly 15 to 25 kilometres per hour throughout the day, with top temperatures in Coffin Bay 18, Cummins and Port Lincoln both with tops of 16.
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T-Rex on 5CC on your More Music Mornings. G'day, it's Riz here hanging out with you today. I hope everyone has had a good couple of weeks. I've been away, of course. Last week I was over in Clee for the field day. So good to be back and playing all of your favourites. You ain't seen nothing yet. Backman Turner, Overdrive, and Sam Dido as well on the way for you inside of about 10. Also, going to be chatting a little bit about some of the AFL results over the weekend. Finals time is just about here with one round to go, so very, very exciting. And, well, there's some implications ahead, of course, of the footy grand final or footy finals as well. But it looks like our top 10 is locked in. It's just about where they all fit in. There is one game that I really hope does happen. We'll get to all of that very, very soon. But right now, some U2 here on 5CC, your More Music Mornings.

0: Dido on 5CC for your More Music Mornings. It's Riz here with you today. And, well, after what was a very, very exciting weekend of AFL football, how many people's tips were ruined by the fact that we had two draws? Tell you what the other interesting one was Hawthorn and Collingwood. Their draw was actually the first time in history that a team has had two draws in the same season, as in when they've played each other, they have had a draw. So incredible stuff there. But what it means, though, is that the top 10 is now locked in. Now, it's looking more and more likely that the Crows will play the Bulldogs and that Collingwood will take on Carlton in that first wild card game, because top four is pretty much gone for the Crows, unfortunately, with the loss over Fremantle. So I think the best that they can do is fifth. At a stretch, they could maybe make the four, but that's if something goes horribly wrong for Hawthorn. So at best, I think fifth, but most likely they're going to finish the season on seventh, which means they will take on either Carlton or Western Bulldogs. I'm kind of hoping it's the Doggies, because I would love to see that Collingwood and Carlton first final. It's going to be very, very interesting to see the final week of footy this weekend before the final.
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the boss on 5CC. On your More Music Mornings, it's Riz here with you. Now, coming up next, you're going to hear all the latest in news and sport again. We were chatting about the AFL over the weekend. Well, there's plenty more news regarding that one coming up for you very, very soon. And then after 11 o'clock, Port Lincoln Press Stage are doing something very, very exciting. A massive chance for you to win, not once, but twice. We've also got plenty of your favourites on the way. I don't care what you say anymore, this is my life. Billy Joel is going to play after all the latest in news and sport. We got some noise work, we got some Taylor Dane, we got plenty more on the way. But right now, to get us to the news, we got Genghis Khan here on 5CC.

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7: Hi, I'm Alana Riley. An elderly Queensland man has been charged after allegedly pretending to be an Australian Vietnam War vet. Police allege the 79-year-old falsely claimed he had been deployed to Vietnam during his service in the army while at a Veterans Day event in Bundaberg 2 years ago. He's due in court tomorrow. There's a new push for Aussies to vote on a new federal government less often. Critics of the current setup argue a 4-year term in office rather than a 3-year term will make it easier for governments to tackle major reforms. A survey of people living in Australia's regions suggests quality of life has fallen for the second year in a row. A News Corp study has found just 72% of regional Aussies believe living standards are good or very good, down almost 10% in 2 years. Overseas, Colombia's president has asked Donald Trump to suspend tariffs as his country deals with a deadly earthquake. He's also thanked the US for aid sent in response to the 7.4 quake, which has killed at least 294 people and injured thousands. And in the entertainment world, Sam Pang jokes he'll be taking his gold Logie with him into work contract negotiations from now on after being named most popular personality on Aussie TV. The comedian told Seven he had no idea Magda Bansky will be the one to award him the honour in her first on-screen appearance since battling cancer.
8: It was a very, very special moment with, like, you know, Australian comedy royalty.
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7: In sport, celebrations continue for Bangladesh after their historic test win over Australia in Darwin. The Tigers winning the opening test by 9 wickets yesterday. Their first ever win on Aussie soil. Skipper Pat Cummins still lost as to what went wrong.
9: You know, it's hard to put your finger on. Just felt like we just didn't get off to a great start. And once you're behind on a pretty good wicket against a pretty good side, it was kind of really hard. Hard to wrestle the momentum back.
7: And in the AFL, the Blues have locked in a final spot after a thrilling draw to the Bulldogs.
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11: To Arno Bay, next high tide at 4:48 this afternoon, 1.44 metres. Next low tonight at 10:59, 0.44 of a metre. Tummy Bay now, next high tide at 8 past 4 this afternoon, 1.54 metres. Next low tonight at 17 past 7, 0.41 of a metre. Franklin Harbour now, next low tide at 12.54 this afternoon, 0.71 of a metre. Next high tonight at 12 past 6, 1.44 metres. Streaky Bay now, next high tide at 1 past 2 this afternoon, 1.76 metres. Next low tonight at 5 past 8, 0.51 of a metre. Coffin Bay now, next high tide at 19 past 4 this afternoon, 1.09 metres. Next low tonight at 11 o'clock, 0.28 of a metre. Sheringa Beach now, next high tide at 1 past 2 this afternoon, 1.18 metres. Next low tonight at 8 o'clock, 0.34 of a metre. Finally, in Port Lincoln, next high tide at 3.44 this afternoon, 1.34 metres. Next low tonight at 9.54, 0.32 of a metre.
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11: On the west coast, a partly cloudy one today with a medium chance of shower south of Streaky Bay and a slight chance elsewhere with some light winds becoming northeasterly 15 to 25 kilometres per hour, with top temperatures in Elliston and Woodna both with 17. On the eastern Eyre Peninsula, a cloudy one with a very high chance of showers becoming less likely this evening, with some easterly winds 15 to 20 kilometres per hour tending northeasterly this afternoon, with top temperatures in Cleve and Kimber both with 16. Finally, on the lower Eyre Peninsula, a medium chance of showers this afternoon with some east to southeasterly winds 15 to 20 kilometres per hour, tending east to northeasterly 15 to 25 kilometres per hour throughout the day, with top temperatures in Coffin Bay 18, Cummins and Port Lincoln both with tops of 16.
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Taylor Dane on 5CC on Your More Music Mornings. It's Rizzy hanging out with you today, and a massive shout out to our SA Variety Bashers, the Runaway Brides and the Fairy Girls. Now, individually, we're not sure yet as to how much they raised as groups, but the entirety of the bash with all 72 cars, I believe it was, they raised $2,055,000. So well done to everyone involved in the SA Variety Bash. All the info, savarietybash.com.au. Check out all the social media pages as well. The Runaway Brides have got one, as well as the Fairy Girls have got one too. And then SA Variety Bash have their own Facebook page. 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
1: Hey, y'all wanna go down a double gate drive? Yeah! Yeah.

0: Dennis says on 5CC for your More Music Mornings. Riz in with you today. And how good's this? Get ready. Port Lincoln Prestige has not one, but two chances for you to win. So if you want a $200 service voucher, head to the 5CC Facebook page. You'll see the video up there for Port Lincoln Prestige. And follow the instructions. So you've got to like the post, follow Port Lincoln Prestige on Facebook, and then tag them in the comments of that post. Then that's for your chance to win a $200 service voucher. Then kicking things up a gear, book a test drive in any make or model before the end of August, and you could win, you know that Mustang you saw in the video? You could win that Mustang for the entire weekend. Yep, that's right. The Mustang for a weekend. You must be over the age of 25, hold a full South Australian driver's license, and live within 500 kilometres of Port Lincoln. So head to our Facebook page, 5CC, check out the video there, get liking, get following, get commenting, and then at Port Lincoln Prestige, book your test drive today.
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Mornings, it's Risen with you, and I hope everyone is having a, well, as good a start to a Monday as you possibly can. 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There's a bit of a volunteer drive going on at the moment for Community House Port Lincoln. Keen to get involved, check it out, all the info there. And if you've got any events, we would love to hear from you as well, so hit that submit your event button. Billy Ocean's Get Out of My Dreams, Get Into My Car is coming up for you after 12 o'clock. Of course, it is your 80s lunch. Thanks to Harvey Norman, Port Lincoln. That song and many more of your favourites from the 80s coming up for you very, very soon. Right now, though, Pink here on 5CC.

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5: Hi, I'm Alana Riley. Food and grocery delivery workers will now have better pay and conditions as new Fair Work rules kick in for on-demand employees from today. It means people who work for platforms like DoorDash and Uber Eats will get at least $31.30 an hour. The platforms will also have to make top-up payments if the earnings of an employee-like worker fall below the minimum threshold over a certain earnings period. An elderly Queensland man is due in court this week after allegedly posing as a Vietnam War veteran at an event and wearing multiple medals awarded to people that served in Vietnam. Police claim the 79-year-old spent 0 days overseas during his army service. He's been charged with falsely representing to be a returned soldier and improper use of service decorations. The boss of Sydney's Mardi Gras has hit out at Pauline Hanson after declaring she doesn't like the event and believes people should keep their sexuality behind closed doors. One Nation MP Barnaby Joyce has echoed the sentiments less than a week after declaring the party was one of the gayest parties in Australia.
6: Everybody's trying to make us out as a pack of homophobes, which we're not. It's just ridiculous. We don't care what your sexuality is. It's your business, and that's basically what we're saying.
5: On 7 there, making other headlines, we're being warned to check our measles vaccination status after a new study found 7% of us are not protected. And comedian Sam Pang is soaking up his new title as most popular personality on Aussie TV after taking home the Gold Logie.
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5: Taking a look at sport, and in the AFL, the Blues are officially finals bound after a thrilling draw with the Bulldogs overnight. Sydney also solidified a top two finish with their 112-76 victory over Essendon. In the NRL, Broncos star Reece Walsh will meet with a surgeon today under an injury cloud after hurting his foot in Saturday's loss to the Warriors. The Brisbane fullback is expected to be out for up to 8 weeks, though the Broncos only have 3 games left of the regular season.
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8: On West Coast waters, a strong wind warning with southwesterly winds reaching up to 30 knots with winds turning northwesterly 15 to 20 knots throughout the day, with seas 2.5 to 3 metres decreasing to 1 metre during the afternoon. The swell southwesterly 5 to 6 metres decreasing to 4 metres during the afternoon. Central Coast waters, a strong wind warning with southwesterly winds reaching up to 30 knots with winds turning west to northwesterly 15 to 20 knots this afternoon, with seas 2 to 3 metres decreasing to 1 to 2 metres this afternoon, the swell southwesterly 4 to 5 metres. On Spencer Gulf waters, a strong wind warning with southwesterly winds 15 to 25 knots with winds turning northwesterly 10 to 15 knots this evening, with seas 2 to 3 metres decreasing to 1.5 to 2 metres this afternoon, then decreasing to 1 metre by this evening. The swell south to southwesterly, 1.5 to 2.5 metres.
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8: On the west coast, a partly cloudy one today with a medium chance of shower south of Streaky Bay and a slight chance elsewhere with some light winds becoming northeasterly, 15 to 25 kilometres per hour, with top temperatures in Elliston and Woodna both with 17. On the eastern Eyre Peninsula, a cloudy one with a very high chance of showers becoming less likely this evening, with some easterly winds 15 to 20 kilometres per hour tending northeasterly this afternoon, with top temperatures in Cleve and Kimber both with 16. Finally, on the lower Eyre Peninsula, a medium chance of showers this afternoon with some east to southeasterly winds 15 to 20 kilometres per hour, tending east to northeasterly 15 to 25 kilometres per hour throughout the day, with top temperatures in Coffin Bay 18, Cummins and Port Lincoln both with tops of 16.
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Billy Ocean on 5WC on your 80s lunch. 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It's Riz here hanging out with you for the next hour before Chrissy Guscott steps in for Around SA. Now, a reminder, of course, everyone has a birthday, and with yours, you've got a shot at winning cash with 5WC's Born to Win wheel, which is spinning every weekday morning. 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So here's how it works. He's going to call out a birthday month. If that's your birthday month, jump on the phones fast. 86-833-844. Tell us your birth date. He'll then spin the wheel. And if it lands on your day, you win the jackpot. And the jackpot is climbing well over 250 at the moment. And it gets better. The jackpot just keeps climbing. $5 every single day until somebody takes it home. The Born to Win wheel, thanks to Lincoln Camera Centre, your local authorised Apple reseller. Let's keep your 80s lunch going now with some Australian Crow here on 5WC.

Bon Jovi on 5CC, your 80s lunch, thanks to Harvey Norman, Port Lincoln, supporting the local community with the best prices guaranteed. This one coming up is just for the girls. With some Cyndi Lauper on the way. Hey, check out our celebration hub tab. 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It's a $100 Drake's supermarket voucher just waiting to be won. 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You can do it as many times as you like, and at the end of this month, we could be calling you. A $100 Drake's supermarket voucher up for grabs. Let's keep your 80s lunch going now with some Irene Carr.

0: Patrick Swayze on 5CC, finishing off your 80s lunch, thanks to Harvey Norman, Port Lincoln, supporting the local community with the best prices guaranteed. Now, before I get out of here, got to do a little bit of a birthday shout out to one Chris Guscott. It was his birthday over the weekend on Saturday. He's coming up next for Around SA. Make sure you get on the text line and wish him a big happy birthday. And Chris, from all of us, happy birthday to you as well. He's going to step into the hot seat after 1 o'clock with more of your favourites. Like this one from the Angels and plenty more as well. Taking you home, keeping you up to date with everything going on around SA. Chrissy Guscott up next. Have a good one, everyone.
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3: 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They're going to get a vaccine against bird flu. Yeah. 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
14: Hey there, I'm Brooke Seychell. The Sydney Swans have confirmed several players were involved in an alleged sexual assault incident at a Melbourne hotel last night. Victoria Police say investigations are ongoing, while the Swans say the AFL and authorities have been notified. It comes after the side beat Essendon last night. One Nation is calling for changes to the rules surrounding access to our super. Pauline Hanson says those doing it tough should be able to access their retirement savings, while Barnaby Joyce has told Seven a lot of people already are.
15: Well, you already have people who can access this.

0: Yes, welcome back, my friends. Always a pleasure to have your company wherever you are, whatever you're doing. A happy Monday to you, and hopefully you've got that text line ready to go as we reacquaint ourselves, I suppose. It's been about a week since I've had access to the text line in this program, so I'm looking forward to hearing from you. 0417 063 963. I'm going to start with a topic that I thought had run its course. So let's go back to the horrific situation in Bondi last year. There was an outpouring of grief and anger, and as you would imagine, everybody across the entire country was very shocked by this. In the wake of that, the national government, the federal government, I should say, Albanese had announced that what we want to do is to have somewhat of a gun buyback scheme. Now, it was viewed at the time, as I could gauge from most of the state governments, I think it was viewed at the time as something that I think was worth announcing, because it was, we're trying to make as many measures as possible to try to prevent this ever happening again, which I think everybody can sympathise with. However, when it was put out to all of the state governments, there was a real sense of inaction. Nobody really jumped up and said, okay, great, which I think most of the governments were taking advice to say, I don't think this is the best idea in how this is being presented. And the state government was like this. This was something that was quite a side issue for the state election that we had earlier on this year, but Peter Malinauskas was definitely non-committal and almost was on the side of saying, well, we're definitely not going ahead with this until we have far more research done into this. We need to know far more about it before I commit to anything like that, even though he's a Labour politician, and so, of course, is the federal government. So I figured that over the last couple of months or so, we missed the deadline, and then we were just going to move on with our lives. However, as you would have seen over the weekend, New South Wales Premier Chris Minns comes on, Prime Minister Albanese. New South Wales is going ahead with this. Now, again, to speak of sympathising, I can understand from a New South Wales government's perspective that they want to try to be as active as possible in regards to this. And of course, it happening in their state, there's probably more sense of urgency. However, I am really interested to see what precedent this sets now for South Australia. So just to quickly run you through what the scheme actually will be for New South Wales, at least. So they are saying that, through the stats that they've put up, they want approximately 274,000 guns taken out of circulation. What will happen is from November 2nd, they'll be offered $1,000 for those weapons. And then, I don't know why the cost goes up here, so if you wait, you get more, apparently, but the figure could rise to about $10,000 for those who have a market value of more than $3,000. They say this is going to be bigger than anything Port Arthur related. I'm really intrigued to see how the rest of the governments follow suit, and of course that's us here. Now, to circle back to where Peter Malinauskas' position was, he's now caught in a rock and a hard place, because I would say the pressure is only going to intensify now that we have a government who has decided to come on board with this national scheme. Even so much that Anthony Albanese said there is just there's farcical levels of there's differences in how registration, for example, is done, and there doesn't seem to be a unified system across the country, and I think they're going to take this opportunity to be able to unify that as well. So that's one of their angles too. I just want to say this. So gun-related deaths in South Australia over the last decade, there's no unified data that's easy to collate and bring together to talk about this. There's an approximation that it's about 10 to 15 firearm-related deaths per year, and an estimation to say that the majority of those, or the large majority even, are suicides. So the fact that if you were to bring in something like a gun buyback here in South Australia, you could possibly prevent maybe a couple of deaths a year as an approximation. And with the money that it costs to do this, and the 99.9% of people who are law-abiding with their firearms, it just doesn't seem like it makes sense here. But the pressure will rise on the government as to maybe their expectation to follow suit here. So this will be a very interesting watch and wait. 0417 063 963 is our text line. Be very intrigued to hear your thoughts as the climate on this seems to be shifting a little. So we will continue to talk about that and plenty other things. That includes, and I want to try to differentiate the metro stats versus the regional stats, which they lump them all together for some reason, but I want to know, are you driving less? We'll get to that next.
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0: Yes, you're listening to Around SA on this Monday, the 17th of August. Great to have you. Text line's always there for you to join in on the conversations we have, and especially for this one where I'd love your feedback on the data that I've received here. 0417 063963 is the number to join in. The RAA have done another study, and I'm interested to know if this reflects you as a regional person, because when they do these types of studies, typically, for the most part, they're lumping all of South Australians together, which, look, we're all in this together, right? But metro is very different to regional. So I want to dive into the stats that they've revealed here, which talk about people who are driving far less as the price of fuel has gone back up again. Now, you could make an argument to say that this could be reflective of when all of this started in the first place, back in March, where we had the Middle Eastern war, and then the price of fuel, and then, of course, there was worries about fuel security. Since that point, even with the fuel excise in place for a couple of months, I'd imagine that people might have changed their behaviours. So, this is the question I'm asking you. Have you changed your behaviour? Because I would say that it's probably not as practical in most of our regional areas for you to just simply say, I'm not going to use my car anymore, which is why at the time we were talking about with fuel security, I would definitely say we're going to prioritise regional areas. And I think that would make sense because there isn't the option to simply say no. Because if I was to say to you, hey, why don't you ride your bike from Renmark to Barmara? There might be some very keen people who would, but I think a lot of people would say no to that. It's not practical for practically anybody. The stats here, so this is the overarching South Australian stats. So they say 33% have cut back on non-essential car travel. Now, that's a different story, and I want to hear on that, such as social outings or recreation. 31% combined trips or errands to reduce driving, which I think just makes sense anyway, so whether you could tie that into fuel or not, but I think that just is logical. 12% avoided travelling at certain times of the day, which is interesting, and 8% changed their commute route to reduce distance, which you would argue probably should have done that anyway. 22% of SA people say they're now walking more than ever, 15% have increased public transport use, it's not as definitely not as relevant to us here, and 6% say they're cycling more, which you may be cycling more. I'm not sure if it's as practical for you either. So I just want to get to the bottom of what it looks like, because I think it's well and truly fair, especially cost of living over a variety of different facets, not just fuel. But I would be intrigued to know if it has genuinely shifted your behaviours or you just simply have to take it. Because I would make the argument, and again, just an assumption, but I would make an argument that a lot of people didn't really have a choice here. Just got to take it. And we move on with our lives as best you can anyway. So 0417 063963. I'd love to know if you have changed your behaviours as fuel has gotten far more expensive. And we're back where we were about, what, 5 months ago now? Fuel is quite pricey, to say the least. And I don't anticipate we're going to see too much of a reprieve whilst Donald Trump can't figure out how to finish the war. So text line's there for you to use. Anything you want to talk about, it's Around SA.
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5: Tom Venning here, your federal member for Grey. 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I know what it's like when the city forgets the country. 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
6: That's 1300 301 742. 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

5CC, where we play better music and we play more of it. Chris Guscott here with you, as Around SA is getting its legs underneath it once again. It's time for this Monday. Hopefully you're having a splendid one wherever you are. I hope you are an active person on our Facebook page, because of course you'll see a variety of different things. But you'll see giveaways pop up from time to time. And the latest one for you to get involved in is our friends at Port Lincoln Prestige. We have two chances for you to win. So if you want a $200 service voucher, you just go to our Facebook page, you find the pinned video, and follow the instructions that are within that. And then you can kick things up a gear by booking a test drive in any make or model before the end of August, and you could win a Mustang for the weekend. Yeah, let me repeat that for those in the back. You could win a Mustang for the weekend. What a great prize. So, you've got to be over 25 to do this. You've got to hold a full SA driver's license, and you've got to live within 500 kilometres of Port Lincoln. So if you fit that criteria, book your test drive today at Port Lincoln Prestige. But the first thing you need to do is go to our Facebook page and be a part of this. It's 5CC. So head along and get involved as fast as possible. See if you can win yourself some great prizes. All right, let me get you back to the music now. It's Around SA.

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0: JP Cabinets, crafting custom cabinetry that reflects your unique lifestyle. 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
14: Hey, I'm Brooke Seychell. Police have confirmed they're investigating reports of a sexual assault at a hotel in Melbourne after the Sydney Swans revealed a number of their players were involved in an alleged incident in the early hours of this morning. The AFL team was staying at the East Melbourne Hotel after last night's clash with the Bombers. The club says it's notified the league and relevant authorities while police remain at the scene. The federal government has hit out at One Nation for floating the idea of cash-strapped Aussies accessing their super early. Treasurer Jim Chalmers says the proposed revamp of the super system is an attack on wages.
15: Well, there are already very well considered and long established mechanisms for people in genuine hardship to access their super early. But for good reason, those arrangements are limited. And those arrangements are very focused.
14: On the ABC there. A proposed national gun buyback scheme has hit a snag. New South Wales has opted into the program, but Western Australia and South Australia are refusing to join. The federal government is moving to crack down on firearms in response to the Bondi attack in December.

0: Overseas, bushfires in Europe have left 3 people dead. 2 people died on the Greek island of Salamis, while an officer died while fighting a fire in Spain. And US actress Hayden Panettiere has died at the age of 36. Her reps confirming the news this morning, but haven't given any further details. She was best known for her role Claire Bennett on the hit series Heroes.
1: Your sport now. Idalili Engineers for locally made field bins and silos.
0: Warriors star Shans Nicholl-Klukstar could be sidelined until the finals after being hit with a 2-match ban for his hip drop tackle on Broncos fullback Reece Walsh. The grade 3 charge could stretch to 3 games if he unsuccessfully fights it at the judiciary. Walsh suffered an ankle sprain in the incident, effectively ending his season. And Aussie star Lani Pallister has become the first swimmer to beat the US's Katie Ledecky at an international meet. She claimed victory in the 800 metres freestyle at the Pan Pax final.
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2: On the west coast, a partly cloudy one today with a medium chance of shower south of Streaky Bay and a slight chance elsewhere with some light winds becoming northeasterly 15 to 25 kilometres per hour with top temperatures in Elliston and Woodna both with 17. On the eastern Eyre Peninsula, a cloudy one with a very high chance of showers becoming less likely this evening, with some easterly winds 15 to 20 kilometres per hour tending northeasterly this afternoon, with top temperatures in Cleve and Kimber both with 16. Finally, on the lower Eyre Peninsula, a medium chance of showers this afternoon, with some east to southeasterly winds 15 to 20 kilometres per hour tending east to northeasterly 15 to 25 kilometres per hour throughout the day, with top temperatures in Coffin Bay 18, Cummins and Port Lincoln both with tops of 16.
1: Rivers, beaches, deserts and islands. We've got it all. This is Around SA on 5CC. Thanks to K&K Cooling.
3: Adelaide University's been doing some really interesting research into otters at the Adelaide Zoo. And the reason why I call it interesting is that it challenges an age-old assumption that when you have animals in the zoo, that they're more stressed out and they're a bit more depressed because it's not necessarily the habitat that's around them, it's the people. Because that's the whole idea of the zoo. You have people come to see the animals. That's how the zoos make money. So, Adelaide University's study has looked into over 146 hours. They have recorded the otter's activity and whether they made any sounds. So this is what they call behaviour and vocalisations as to how natural they're feeling around their fellow otters, as well as the comparison between when humans are around and when they're not. They're trying to figure all of this out. Essentially, what they found was that the otters were actually more active and more vocal when people were around. Now, there's still a lot of work to be done to figure out exactly what they're doing in terms of their sounds and whether that is a stress response or if it is just them being happy and a bit more playful. I like to think of it like Madagascar, the film, you know, 2005, which is alarming that it's over 20 years old already, but the fact that they were all very performative animals and they were having the time of their life at the New York Zoo. It makes me wonder if they were right on the money the whole time. Because the otters would, at first glance in early parts of research, find that they may be a little more performative when there's people around. Also interesting to note, by the way, that they didn't really care about their staff. They recognised them as humans, but they didn't necessarily change their behaviours for staff that they see all the time. They just probably recognised them as human, which is why they might be more excited when there are other humans around as well. So very interesting. I'll keep an eye on that. And of course, I bring you all the great breaking news here. But interesting nonetheless. At least I think so. 0417 063963. Thanks so much for joining us and for being a part of Around SA. Within this hour of the program, we're going to be speaking to Claire Scriven. She's the Minister for Primary Industries and Regional Development. Looking forward to talking to her about a wine industry forum that was last Thursday. And we will continue to keep an eye on how the industry is feeling, as this is definitely a transitory period. So what's being provided? Are they getting what they need? So we will get to all of that and more after we start with an absolute belter of a 2 Ups at 2. Zaka Daka, of course, this is High Voltage. Thanks for joining us, and a very good afternoon to you.

0: Akadaka and Thunderstruck, and it's part of your Two Ups at Two this Monday, the 17th of August. It's a pleasure to have you, as it always is. Here's to hoping you've got that text line ready to go, and thanks to everybody who sent in a message or two already. Still plenty of time for you to jump in on 0417 063 963. We've got a lot to discuss as we start this working week. And within this hour of the program, I want to talk about a wine industry forum that took place last Thursday. Now, of course, I was off for Thursday and Friday, and a big thanks to Jordan Curtis for stepping in and taking the hot seat for a few days. So, last Thursday, let's just go back over this. Between Peter Malinauskas, a handful of other government ministers, and also peak industry bodies like South Australia Wine Industry Association, the Wine Grape Council of South Australia, also wine grape growers, producers, broader industry representatives. You get the idea. They all came together to continue to talk about what the industry actually looks like going forward. Now, there's been plenty of discussion about this, as you might imagine, on our show and otherwise. And there's two schools of thought as to how best get ourselves out of this position and to find ourselves in the strongest position going forward. Now, from the industry's perspective, and this is reflective of Tim Whetstone, for example, is the member for Chafee, they've been advocating for a long time financial assistance to help those who are transitioning. As with the global oversupply of red, for example, it is increasingly difficult to see a path forward. However, in other countries overseas, there is, well, there's assistance packages that are in place for the hectares that you pull up. For example, I think one that I saw was in France or Spain. It's about $7,000 a hectare, right? So they're helping with that transition. You go into something else. We keep that land productive, and it's just not necessarily going to be used for wine grapes anymore. So that's what they've been calling for a little while now. It is an industry that's in flux all over the world, not necessarily just here. So I don't think anybody can pinpoint one area of blame. It's just this is what has to be done. On the other side of things, the SA government. And we've talked to them a fair bit about this, and I'll continue to ask the question, and Claire Scriven's coming up next and we'll ask the question again. Their position seems to be, we build export markets for the more premium brands and the more recognisable brands, and we're getting our fantastic, absolute top-of-the-line wine to all places across the world, and we're diversifying far beyond China because we've learnt our lesson from when they threw the toys out of the cot a few years ago, and so we're going to other Southeast Asian countries, we're going to America, we're of course still working on Europe, and that's still a market, but it's just not quite as prevalent. South America working on too, so it's essentially we're trying to export our way out of the problem, keep our absolute premium brands going, and then for those who are not premium brands, essentially it's your decision to make and it's a private matter for you to resolve as to whether or not you're going to transition out or not, but you're not receiving assistance. So with all of this in mind, I found some of the stats that they released that were interesting. So the state itself has 80% of Australia's premium wine and 50% of all bottled wine. So we carry a huge portion of what wine in Australia is here in South Australia. And it's why I rabbit on so much about it. And the example that I can use came from just a couple of days ago. My wife and I went away for the Barossa for my birthday, and there's over 200 wineries there. And we managed to get to 5 in the end, which still felt impressive at the time. But the quality that's there is extraordinary. But then you can find it anywhere in South Australia, and which is why I've just been such an advocate for what we have. We need to understand that our wine is some of the best in the world. That's not hyperbole. That isn't an exaggeration or me just being parochial because I live here and I love it here. It's we have some of the best wine in the world. So we have to keep asking the question as to, well, we need to do the best by those who are winemakers here because we have something so unique to us. And agritourism is a huge part of what we do in South Australia. We were just a couple of weeks ago talking to Quentin Long from Australia Traveller, who is saying there is still a work to be done diversifying away from the agriculture theme of what we market South Australia as, but it's an enormous part of it, so we shouldn't move away from our identity, but there's other things to market too. So with all of this in mind, continuing to try to work on the best way to have everybody get out of this the best that they can, And that's why Claire Scriven's joining us next, because we'll continue to talk about it. She's the Minister for Primary Industries and Regional Development. And of course, you can jump in on our text line too, which is 0417 063 963. And yes, to answer your question, I did buy a fair few bottles of wine over the weekend as a birthday gift. It's very hard to choose once you get to wine tastings. And had to make some tough choices. I mean, I'm not rolling in money. I'm out in regional radio, but yeah, I bought a few bottles. Thanks for joining us.
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1: 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Five.

0: That's a great one to have as part of your Two Ups at Two here on 5CC, where, of course, we play better music and we play more of it. More Double Ups after I stop gasbagging, but I'm poking my head in for a round essay to remind you that the centrepiece of the homepage at the moment at 5CC.com is the Celebration Hub, which, whatever you have going on, if it's an event of any description, local suppliers and vendors that are listed there can make whatever you have coming up the best it possibly can be. So make sure you're using it. Plain and simple. We've got a great list there. Take advantage of it. But further to that, whether you're planning something or not, the Celebration Hub has a monthly giveaway. You just need to put your details in once. I promise you it'll take you a minute, and then you don't have to worry about it for the rest of August. But for the month, you can win yourself a $100 voucher to our great friends at Drake's. So if you want $100 off your shopping, which I'm sure every single person would, go to 5CC.com and go to Celebration Hub, get your details in, and then cross your fingers and toes. Then in a couple of weeks' time, we'll be giving you a buzz to say congratulations. But you've got to be in it to win it. So head to Celebration Hub and get onto that now. And whilst you do that, back to the Two Ups at Two. 5CC, we play better music and we play more of it here.
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0: It's around to SA on this Monday, and as I always say, as we approach the 3 p.m. news, sport and weather, why not put the kettle on? Cup of tea or coffee? Sit back, relax for a few moments. It's most of the way through Monday. I think you've deserved it. We get into the text line next hour, as we always do, and I'm looking forward to diving headfirst into all you've had to say. And if you want to squeeze a message in, it's not too late, but make it quick on 0417 063 963. Also within this last hour as well, the compact stock take from the Murray-Darling Basin Plan. If you don't know what this is, I'll explain the concept to you. But long story short, this was all supposed to garner public trust in the plan. So, let's be fair to what they've put out. Do you trust how the Murray-Darling Basin Plan is working? I would hazard a guess to say a lot of people don't still. So we'll get to all of that and more after the break.
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2: 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Well, it has to be Porsche, doesn't it? Otherwise, my car would

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13: Hey, I'm Brooke Seychelle. A number of star Sydney Swans players have found themselves in the middle of a police investigation after an alleged sexual assault in Melbourne. Victoria Police confirming they were called to an incident at the hotel where players were staying in the early hours of this morning. Swans CEO Matthew Pavlik says they're working with players and officials to get to the bottom of what happened.
14: We're still piecing together exactly what's transpired here and have our own set of internal inquiries ongoing. But safe to say that we're extremely shocked and disappointed that this has taken place and that the players have found themselves in this situation.
13: The PM has slammed Pauline Hanson's calls for people to access their super early. The One Nation leader earlier floated the idea of releasing super to struggling Aussies to combat the cost of living. However, Anthony Albanese has told the Parliament the opposition and One Nation want to decimate universal super.
15: Not only do they want to drag Australians back to the past, they want to damage their future as well. And they've made that very clear.
13: Hundreds of pelicans have been found dead in outback New South Wales. The 400 baby and juvenile birds were discovered at Menindee Lakes near Broken Hill. Bird flu has been ruled out. An American actress, Hayden Panettiere, has died at the age of 36. She is best known for her roles in the TV series Heroes, Nashville and movies Ice Princess and Scream 4. Her reps confirming the news, but no further details have been released.
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13: Melbourne's off to the tribunal, challenging the MRO's three.

0: match ban on Jacob van Rooyen that would see the gun forward sidelined into the D's finals run. The suspension was handed down for a swing tackle that collected and concussed Port's Alir Alir. The incident graded careless, high and severe. And a bad day at the office for Socceroos captain Matt Ryan. The veteran keeper allowed three balls to find the back of the net in the Spanish Premiership, his team Levante eventually going down 3-0 to Espanyol. That's the latest in news and sport.
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2: Tuano Bay, next high tide at 4:48 this afternoon, 1.44 metres. Next low tonight at 10:59, 0.44 of a metre. Tummy Bay now, next high tide at 8 past 4 this afternoon, 1.54 metres. Next low tonight at 17 past 10, 0.41 of a metre. Franklin Harbour now, next high tide at 12 past 6 tonight, 1.44 metres. Next low tomorrow morning at 12 a.m., 0.58 of a metre. Streaky Bay, next low tide at 5 past 8 tonight, 0.51 of a metre. Next high tomorrow morning at 11 past 3, 1.69 metres. Coffin Bay, next high tide at 19 past 4 this afternoon, 1.09 metres. Next low tonight at 11 o'clock, 0.28 of a metre. Sheringa Beach, next low tide at 8 o'clock tonight, 0.34 of a metre. Next high tomorrow morning at 20 past 3, 1.13 metres. Finally, in Port Lincoln, next high tide at 3:44 this afternoon, 1.34 metres. Next low tonight at 9:54, 0.32 of a metre.
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2: On the west coast, a partly cloudy one today with a medium chance of showers south of Streaky Bay and a slight chance elsewhere with some light winds becoming northeasterly 15 to 25 kilometres per hour with top temperatures in Elliston and Woodna both with 17. On the eastern Eyre Peninsula, a cloudy one with a very high chance of showers becoming less likely this evening with some easterly winds 15 to 20 kilometres per hour tending northeasterly this afternoon with top temperatures in Cleve and Kimber both with 16. Finally, on the lower Eyre Peninsula, a medium chance of showers this afternoon with some east to southeasterly winds 15 to 20 kilometres per hour, tending east to northeasterly 15 to 25 kilometres per hour throughout the day, with top temperatures in Coffin Bay 18, Cummins and Port Lincoln both with tops of 16.
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3: I know the top of our spot is usually for the weird, wacky, unusual stories, but this is just too good not to share. SA Variety Bash, which you may remember, took a more local route as we had a lot of road closures, and so they've did a route from Gawler to Port Pirie, essentially doing a lap around the Eyre Peninsula on the west coast as well while they're at it. They raised $2.055 million. That's million with an M. That is remarkable that they were able to do that. Over 8 days, I might add. 2,300 kilometres from Gawler to Port Pirie. They handed out $515,000 in grants along the way as well. So absolutely extraordinary to raise that much money for SA kids who are sick, experiencing disadvantage or living with disability. Just remarkable. So if you know somebody who was a part of this, give them a huge round of applause. And probably shout them, well, I was going to say shout them a drink. They've probably had enough to drink over the last couple of weeks. They probably just want a water. However, incredible effort. And hopefully, I didn't get to see this as I was a little bit distracted over the last week, but hopefully the towns in which they stopped this time around, as it was a very different event, but hopefully the towns in which they stopped gave them a nice warm welcome along the way too. So well done to everybody. SA Variety Bash for 2026, $2.055 million. That is amazing stuff. So well done to everyone. 0417 063963. Last hour of the program means the text line is coming up shortly. So let's get into what you have to say. Plenty of interesting texts to start off this working week. So we'll get into that in a moment. Also within this last hour, the compact stock take by the Murray-Darling Basin Plan. Now, those who are connected would know what I'm talking about, but you don't have to be because we'll just run through what it all means. However, the whole idea of this is public trust. So, I think a fairly simple question to ask is, do you trust this plan as you are part of the public? So, we'll get to all of it and more after we start with a classic from Paul Kelly, It's Dumb Things, working title of this program. Thanks for joining us on Around SA and a very good

0: It's Around to SA this Monday afternoon. Been great to have you throughout the program up until this point, and of course, still to have you for another half an hour at least, as we continue to discuss all things regional SA. If you want to squeeze a message in, it's not too late. You can on 0417 063963. Right, to wrap up the program, and I promise that I will get to what I mean by all of this, but there is a bit of jargon that's involved first, so bear with me. So, the Murray-Darling Basin Plan. The Murray-Darling Compliance Compact Stocktake has been released. Now, to give you a background as to what this is, back in 2018, the Basin States and the Commonwealth came together and put together what they call a compact, which is a collection of commitments which is aimed at restoring public trust in water management. Now, didn't get through that without chuckling. We'll get to that in a second. Anyway, within this, there's approximately 300 commitments that they made. 200 of them, apparently, were suitable to be assessed by the Inspector General. Now, his name is Troy Grant. He's been looking over this, and he says out of the 200 odds that have been assessed, that 90% of them are found to be fully or largely implemented. Now, the whole idea of this, as it's mentioned, is to restore public trust that this is actually the right plan. Now, there's a handful of things that have changed in between 2018, when all of this was put together, and now. Of course, we have a very different looking version of this. It's been reworked, and South Australia, at least for a couple of years, it would appear, got far better environmental outcomes for it. So it would appear as if the reworking has gone in our favour. However, without going too much into the specifics of this quote-unquote stock take of the Murray-Darling Basin Compliance Compact, it would appear as if we're mostly on track. Now, important to remember here that 90% of 200 is great. However, there's still 100 that they haven't looked at. So the Inspector General for Water Compliance has acknowledged this and said, essentially, whilst it's good that there's a fair bit of this that has been done, there's still a lot of work to do. And one of the aspects that he's really trying to focus on, and look, credit where credit's due, trying to really focus on the fact that there needs to be accountability for what we're doing here. And we need to be able to make sure that if somebody is not pulling their weight with the Murray-Darling Basin Plan, that we have some levers in play to be able to incentivize them to actually be a part of this, which was the whole problem of the first one, because everybody was a part of it and nobody wanted to be a part of it, which is why, for those who have been listening to me for years, I was deriding it right at the start. It's an incredible program, it really is, where all of the states who were involved got together, said, yeah, let's do this, and then everybody collectively over time got bored, and nobody had any punishments in place for people not doing the right thing, so then everybody pointed and blamed each other for the failings, and that's how we got to how we got to in the end, which was reworking all of this so that it was a little bit better. So what I find interesting out of all of this, and I've said this a few times already, the whole idea of this was restoring public trust. So I think the simple question to ask is, do you think that they're doing a good job of it? Now, this isn't for everybody in the state. This is for those who are, of course, part of the basin communities. But I want to know, do you think they're doing a good job? And I would hazard a guess to say a lot of people still have their queries and their problems with this, especially as I think about right down to the south of the basin, of course, with the Coorong and the health around that. They've got their own problems with bird flu at the moment, but there's been a lot of concerns over the years as to what they have been doing, and that's not up to scratch by their perspective. But as I've looked around everywhere, all of the states seem to have their problems with this anyway. So if you're going to restore public trust in the management of all of this, where do you begin with that? Do you say all of these commitments need accountability, or do you need to rework the plan again? So I am intrigued to hear your thoughts on this. I would hazard a guess to say most people still don't have trust in it, and I suppose by the tone of what I've been saying here, I don't either, but I saw years and years of nobody caring. So at bare minimum, this is a step to show, okay, we're trying to care a bit more, but is that enough? That's the question. So 0417 063963. That's the text line if you'd like to be a part of the show. This is Around SA.
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All right, a few more tracks. We'll wrap all of this up next on Around SA.

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2: 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They're going to get a vaccine against bird flu. 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
1: Hey, I'm Brooke Seychelle. The federal government says its changes to housing taxes are working to get young Australians into homes. The opposition claims applications for the first homeowners grant have dipped by 6%, but Housing Minister Claire O'Neill has told Parliament that's just not true.
2: And one of the main drivers of it, Speaker, is the 5% deposit program. This program has now helped 260,000 Australians get into a home of their own.
1: It comes as all four Aussie major banks reported a slump in mortgage applications since the federal budget. The CEO of the Sydney Swans says the club is extremely shocked and disappointed as police investigate an alleged sexual assault at the team's Melbourne hotel. The club's confirmed several players were involved in what they described as an alleged incident in the early hours of this morning. CEO Matthew Pavlik providing very little about what the allegations are.
3: We understand the level of interest in the matter, and there's going to be lots of speculation, but given it's a police matter right now, that is all that we can say.
1: Overseas, the death toll from a powerful earthquake in Colombia has climbed to 294, with another 4,000 injured and at least 300 still missing. And the Japanese defence minister is set to visit Canberra this week for a meeting with his Aussie counterpart. Shinjiro Koizumi will meet with Richard Marles to discuss the purchase of Japanese warships and enhanced security cooperation between our two nations.
0: Your sport now. 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
1: Carlton is expected to lock in Josh Fraser as full-time coach after today's board meeting. The Blues' stellar run since the caretaker took over from Michael Voss just 3 months ago has launched them into the finals, with yesterday's draw with the Bulldogs sealing their spot in the wildcard round. The board reportedly voted in Fraser's favour unanimously, with the final paperwork to be signed off in the coming days. And Arsenal has defeated Manchester City 3-0 in this morning's Community Shield final. That's the latest in news and sport.
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4: On West Coast waters, easterly winds 10 to 15 knots, becoming variable about 10 knots this afternoon, then becoming northeasterly 10 to 15 knots this evening. Seas around 1 metre, decreasing below half a metre by this evening, then increasing to below 1 metre later on this evening. The swell southwesterly 2 to 2.5 metres. Central coast waters, easterly winds 15 to 20 knots, turning northeasterly this afternoon, with seas around 1 metre, increasing to 1 to 1.5 metres in the west during the afternoon, the swell southwesterly 2.5 metres. Finally, on Spencer Gulf waters, east to southeasterly winds 10 to 15 knots, turning northeasterly throughout the day, with winds reaching up to 20 knots south of Port Neal to Port Victoria this evening. With seas around 1 metre, the swell south to southwesterly below 1 metre, increasing to 1 to 1.5 metres south of Cowtowalla Road.
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4: On the west coast, a partly cloudy one today with a medium chance of shower south of Streaky Bay and a slight chance elsewhere, with some light winds becoming northeasterly 15 to 25 kilometres per hour, with top temperatures in Elliston and Woodner both with 17. On the eastern Eyre Peninsula, a cloudy one with a very high chance of showers becoming less likely this evening, with some easterly winds 15 to 20 kilometres per hour tending northeasterly this afternoon, with top temperatures in Cleve and Kimber both with 16. Finally, on the lower Eyre Peninsula, a medium chance of showers this afternoon, with some east to southeasterly winds 15 to 20 kilometres per hour tending east to northeasterly 15 to 25 kilometres per hour throughout the day, with top temperatures in Coffin Bay 18, Cummins and Port Lincoln both with tops of 16.
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12: It's showtime.
13: Well, hello there, Amanda.
14: Hi, how are you?
13: I'm very well. How are you?
14: I'm well, thank you. I'm in full voice.
13: Yep.
14: I went to the party after the Logies last night, but I didn't stay too long because my feet hurt.
13: I had you on Live 360 just seeing if you were okay.
14: I was, and the music was so loud at the after party. I said, I won't have a voice for
13: the wireless. What was the music at the after party?
14: It was dance music.
13: What sort? Was it Peking Duck stuff?
14: No, it wasn't. They performed during the show.
13: Yep.
14: No, it wasn't. It was nightclubby music, and it would have been great if you felt like having a big dance. But if you wanted to just chat, it was really hard.
13: But you were feeling a bit. How did you feel?
14: Well, I had duties to do. As I can now say, I introduced Andrew Denton for his Logies Hall of Fame.
13: Extraordinary, and I yelled at the TV while you were doing it because it was so good. And I said, that is the reason she was nominated for Best Presenter.
14: Aww.
13: Don't you see it, you fools?
14: Oh, aren't you sweet?
13: Because you and he reminded me of how great TV was. There was an era when Andrew Denton, you worship at the table of Andrew Denton.
14: And yet, as he said in his speech, and what I was going to say was that was late in the night, so I had to keep myself nice all night. But as he said in his speech, you know, his words for the industry are, it's okay to step aside and nurture others, be generous, let other people have a go. So we'll play some of his stuff later.
13: Sure.
14: I know, as he said, that he's happy to have moved through the phase of being the enfant terrible. Remember all that?
13: Enfant terrible.
14: Wow, terrible.
13: Infant terrible.
14: What a terrible infant.
13: Yeah.
14: And he's you know, now it's other people's turn to take up the mantle.
13: That's great. And like still in our mind, Ryan and I.
14: Oh. Thank you.
13: We think that about you, sweet pea.
14: I knew Robert Irwin. It's very loud in my little delicate ears. I knew that Robert Irwin would win a Best Presenter.
13: Yep.
14: But I was hoping the living room. I was hoping the piano might have won. But
13: tipping point. But you got two machines. You got a piano, and then you got the tipping point machine.
14: If only you'd hosted that thing, it wouldn't have won. But a lot of people, can I just say this?
13: Out of all the shows, I was never offered Tipping Point.
14: But that's one you always said, what an easy gig.
13: I just remember saying years ago when I saw it on TV, I said, that is the sweetest gig in the world. If that comes up, I said to my agent, who's just down in the bus shop there, I said, get me Tipping Point. And,
14: but you've never watched it ever?
13: No, I don't understand how it works.
14: That's maybe why.
13: I see it in the afternoons when we're on the radio and I go, oh, okay.
14: A lot of people ask me about the suit I was wearing last night. So can I just give some details? There's an English designer. Her name is Nadine Marabi.
13: Yeah.
14: And so I buy the suits, and then when they come here, I have them tailored by Soraya Tailoring.
13: Oh, okay.
14: And there's Rabi owns Soraya Tailoring, and he is a genius. Mm-hmm. And that's why the suit fitted
13: I
14: so
13: noticed the jewels that you had as well.
14: I had some very expensive jewels.
13: How much were they?
14: That weren't my own, about $40,000.
13: Where are they now?
14: I do know where they are. They're very safe and sound and being returned as we speak.
13: Because I'm pretty sure I saw producer Meg with them.
14: You
13: might as well just throw them out into the street.
14: Actually, I should give her a shout out. Her name was Cassandra Mamone.
13: Cassandra Mamone.
14: It sounds like I'm making that up, but
13: I'm not.
14: They're the most beautiful jewelry.
13: And where does she wear it? Michael Hill?
14: No. Well, Michael Hill jewelry is lovely.
13: Yes.
14: I'm wearing a ring from Michael Hill now that my family bought me.
13: Nice coverage there.
14: Thank you. No, Cassandra Mamone makes beautiful diamond work.
13: So we went from winners, but I feel that this is the apt song. A robbery.
14: Because I'm stealing the jewels.
13: Oh, yeah. Producer Meg, straight down to cash converters. She's been eyeing a surf ski for some time now. Okay, well, look, we'll get you through this.
14: We will. We'll play some bits from the Logies last night.
13: Yep.
14: I thought Robert did a fantastic job as host.
13: He did very well.
14: I think the whole room loved him last night, so we'll talk about that.
13: Got a lot of conversation about Friday Feels on Friday, the Hoodoo Gurus. Mm-hmm. How good was What's My Scene?
14: I know.
13: We might have a bit of that for you again. Instagram makes its return, and we can't do anything until we do the Fast Five. It's Jonesy and Amanda driving you home for Jam Nation.
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0: So nice.
1: I'd been at a rehearsal on the Friday and saw the package for the In Memoriam, and I thought, I can't watch that on the night. I can't see that twice.
0: No. But what about you?
1: What about me?
0: What about you?
1: And thanking you in my thoughts.
0: I'm still coming to terms with that.
1: And I'm coming to terms with the fact I should have lied about 5 seconds ago when I told you.
0: You could have said I had a whole page dedicated to Jonesy.
1: I wrote it in my indelible ink. I put it on an eggshell to keep it safe.
0: You don't just come out and say no. Of course you would have thanked me.
1: Of course I would have thanked you, Brendan.
0: You did so well presenting Andrew Denton into the Hall of Fame.
2: 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Please welcome Amanda Keller.
3: I first laid eyes on our soon-to-be Logies Hall of Famer when I was just 17. He was 18. He was on the dance floor at a Bathurst Uni bar night, fueled by God knows how many bourbon and cokes. He was not so much dancing as thrashing about like a madman. We met, we started laughing. Within a week, he'd called me a fishwife, and our lifelong friendship was forged. He was diminutive, he was bespectacled, highly intelligent, and let's be honest, a little bit nerdy. His name was Andrew Denton.
0: Yeah.
3: He has always been the funniest person I know, but also the smartest,
0: you say that about me?
3: The silliest, and sweetest. His friendship has been such a gift, and to work alongside him for all these years has been a wonderful bonus. To see him go from dancing like a crazed dervish all those years ago to Australian television groundbreaker has been exhilarating, but hardly surprising. What a privilege it is tonight to see my friend Andrew Denton inducted into the Logies Hall of Fame.
0: That was great. Well done.
1: But wasn't his speech hilarious and brilliant and insightful and moving, all the things?
0: Reminding me of how much I miss Andrew Denton on TV.
4: Just the other day, I was walking down the street and a guy pointed excitedly to me and went, "Andrew Daddo!" And I naturally went, "Hi, Cameron says hi." Now, don't feel sorry for me because I understand the deal. I am a stage 5 celebrity and I'm sure you know the 5 stages of show business. If you don't, I'll take you through them. Who's Andrew Denton? Get me Andrew Denton. Get me someone like Andrew Denton. Get me a young Andrew Denton. Who's Andrew Denton?
0: And that was that.
1: That was that. Another Logie's done and dusted.
0: Team success for you, my friend.
1: And I would have thanked you in my heart, as you know.
0: Of course. Yeah, well, that means that's like getting a praise from your mother.
1: Oh, dear. Well,
0: the Hoodoo Gurus, they blew everyone's socks off Friday Feels on Friday. It's Jonesy and Amanda driving you home for Jam Nation.
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14: Hey, I'm Brooke Seychelle. The Sydney Swans say they're still trying to piece together exactly what has transpired as Victoria Police investigate an alleged sexual assault at the team's Melbourne hotel. CEO Matthew Pavlik remaining very tight-lipped about the allegations.
15: We can confirm that several players were involved in an alleged incident last night in Melbourne. We've identified this to the AFL. We are working with them and also the relevant authorities on this matter.
14: The Health Minister says children

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1: It's Jonesy DeMatta driving you home.
0: Hotels. When you go into a hotel, there's always that anticipation. You know, when you book a hotel and you don't know what it's going to be like. It could be good, could be bad.
2: It's interesting that, you know, you assume there'll be a level of cleanliness because that's what you pay for. You want to, even though you're sleeping in a room that other people have slept in for nights and nights and nights and nights.
0: I like when you get the breakfast, you know, and they deliver the breakfast and they've got the little cloche, the cloche on top.
2: Do you have breakfast in the room?
0: No, just with the idea of the, you know, they lift off the cloche and there's some toast and some eggs.
2: Yes, I know. As soon as you get in, you check out the toiletries and you go, oh, there's only 8 earbuds. All that
0: sort of
2: stuff.
0: The toilet.
2: And do you like it if the toilet has like Miss America seal on it?
0: Yeah, the Miss America seal. I love that. I've got those at my house.
2: On your toilet?
0: Yeah, because just for the to see that it's sanitized. Miss sanitized.
2: Miss Harpic Flush-O-Matic.
0: She is great.
2: But we've just been talking about a weekend away that you had.
0: Yep. We're in the quest to find a diesel motor for our
2: ancient, in the Quest Hotel.
0: Our cray fishing boat. And the people that sell these motors aren't really au fait with communication. I'll give you that. And I've joined many crazy Facebook pages that I don't usually go into. And there's a lot of questions about certain capacities. And then that bloke goes, oh, mate, you're just going to have to come and have a look at it.
2: And but next minute, you're staying in a place with a shared bathroom where a stranger comes out in the complete nutty and does a little pop.
0: Yeah. And
2: maybe he's gone home and complained to his family that there's a guy cleaning his teeth watching him as he's in the shower.
0: Handsome guy. Making sure his dental hygiene was good. Anyway, the tribal drummer's beating because you've got a friend that not once but twice has pulled out of hotels.
2: Oh, more than twice, but there's a couple of times. The most memorable was when she's travelling with her husband and she said, we can't stay in this room, it's haunted.
0: Duh.
2: You had to go downstairs and say to someone in Italian, we can't stay here. Woo!
0: I can't stay here because it's all well and good, Pitbull. Anne has joined us.
2: Hello, Anne.
3: Hello. So, I had a scholarship to Germany, a student scholarship, right? And the accommodation was a Frau had organised one room for two girls, one French girl, one Aussie, me, one bed, a double bed. It gets way worse than that, though. So I had to share this room with this French girl, and she was a little bit on the horny side. She would often have men, gentlemen, in her bed, which sadly was also my bed.
2: Oh.
3: So I would be locked out of the room. I would come home, be locked out. Next morning, like, I'd just sleep outside the room, whatever. She would vomit in the sink because she drank so much, so much alcohol. And honestly, after that, I said I just couldn't stay there. But I did endure many, many, many, many, many nights of this filthy girl.
2: Many nights of
0: it. And you're outside the room.
2: And spewing in the sink. I mean, you did have a full exchange student experience.
0: Yeah. I was working down the snow as a DJ, and the chef was on to a sure thing. And his English guy, and he said, you know, can I borrow your room? And I went, yeah, sure, mate. I'm onto a sure. So anyway, I sat in the common room just, you know, watching the news. And then I see people just filing down the corridor. And I'm going, what's going on? They're all heading towards my room. And so I've walked down. I said, what's going on? And someone said, oh, Jonesy's got a sure thing in this room.
2: Your reputation went through the roof.
0: And they're all listening at the door.
2: Oh.
0: And they said, what are you doing out here?
2: Thank you, Anne. Hello, Karen. Tell us about why you couldn't stay somewhere.
4: Huntsman spiders.
2: Oh, where were you?
4: We were in regional Victoria. It was a lovely winery. My husband and I, as soon as we approached the doorway, we thought, oh, there's a huntsman spider there. We thought, that's okay. It's on the outside. Unlocked the door, walked in the little hallway. Another one. We thought, it's not looking good. Went to put our, we still had our bags in our hands. Walked into the bedroom. There were about 6. In every corner. Not doing this. We both turned around with our bags still in our hands, walked out, and they wouldn't give us a refund, but we didn't care. We drove the 4 hours home, slept in our own beds.
2: About 6 in every corner. I don't have a thing about spiders, but that's a lot of spiders.
0: That's a lot of huntsmen.
2: That is a lot.
0: You know, because with huntsmen, you look at them and you make a deal. Okay, you stay over there, bro.
2: Yeah, and I sleep with my mouth open, don't come near me. Oh, we're going to take more of your calls. This is brilliant.
0: It's Jonesy DeMatta driving you home for Jam Nation.
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11: Hi there, I'm Rana Hussein. The opening round of the AFLW has wrapped up with the Giants downing the Eagles by 12 points last night. Earlier in the day, the Power beat the Dockers by 21 and the Lions thumped the Bombers by 8 goals. Switching codes, the Tigers have jumped to fourth on the NRLW table after last night's 8-point victory over the Warriors, while elsewhere the Cowboys had a 12-point win over the Sharks. And Aussie star Lani Pallister has become the first swimmer to beat Katie Ledecky over 800 metres at an international meet, claiming victory in the Pan Pax final.
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7: Hey, I'm Brooke Seychell. A prominent supporter of the Sydney Swans says she's been shocked by allegations of an incident involving several players in Melbourne. The club has confirmed they were involved in what it said was an alleged incident in the early hours of this morning. Federal MP Allegra Spender is the co-chair of the Parliamentary Friends of the Sydney Swans, and she's told the ABC she's concerned by the news.
8: You know, Sydney Swans and all players are role models across our community, and so people look to them for their behaviour. And so it is doubly concerning to see these allegations.
7: A coalition frontbencher has been kicked out of Parliament after a bizarre exchange during question time. Dan Tehan ignored a warning over the phrase "cut the crap," then replacing it with "fecal" instead. Speaker Milton Dick promptly ejected him from the chamber. Meanwhile, police are leaving no stone unturned as the search for a missing teenage bushwalker in the New South Wales Southern Highlands enters its sixth day. 18-year-old Lily Hooper disappeared after leaving home last Wednesday to hike in Natai National Park. After three strikes, Victorian teachers are getting a hefty pay rise, the state government offering a rise between 28 and 32% alongside a $2,000 lump sum. Bird flu has been ruled out as the cause of death for hundreds of pelicans in Broken Hill. More than 400 dead baby and juvenile birds were found at Menindi Lakes. And US actress Hayden Panettiere has died at the age of 36. Her reps confirmed the news, though no other details have been released.
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7: Carlton's officially locked in Josh Fraser to the top job, rewarding the man behind one of the season's biggest turnarounds. The interim coach has guided the Blues from a disastrous start to a finals berth, secured with Sunday's draw against the Bulldogs. Fraser is set to sign a three-year deal after reportedly winning unanimous backing from the Carlton board. And Raiders star Josh Papali has announced his retirement after 15 seasons in the NRL. He represented Queensland and both Australia and Samoa.
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0: For the West Coast tomorrow, partly cloudy, high chance of showers east of Ceduna, medium chance elsewhere, winds north to northwesterly, 20 to 30 kilometres an hour, tending north.

0: northwesterly to southwesterly 15 to 20 in the evening. Overnight temperatures fall into between 6 and 9. Daytime temperatures reaching between 19 and 24. For the eastern air peninsula, partly cloudy, high chance of showers, most likely in the late afternoon and evening. The chance of a thunderstorm near the coast in the late afternoon and evening. Winds north to northeasterly, 15 to 20 kilometres an hour, increasing to 30 kilometres an hour before tending north to northwesterly, 20 to 25 during the day. Overnight temperatures fall into around 8, with daytime temperatures reaching between 18 and 21. And for the lower air peninsula, a sunny morning, very high chance of showers, most likely in the late afternoon and evening. Winds north to northeasterly, 15 to 25 kilometres an hour, increasing to 30 kilometres an hour before turning northwesterly, 15 to 25 in the evening. Overnight temperatures falling to around 7, with daytime temperatures reaching around 20.
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8: 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That's what the J stands for.
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13: It's showtime. So, more or less, if you did win the best presenter award, you would have at
3: this.
13: The end, as you walked out, and Jonesy, shout out to Jonesy, you would have done. Let's just say that.
3: Well,
13: let's
3: I wish say. I had said that an hour ago when you first asked
13: well,
3: me. This wouldn't have happened.
13: I thought it was
3: I was in the full disclosure of honesty.
13: Yeah,
3: I made the mistake
13: but
3: of
13: you,
3: saying no, I wouldn't.
13: But you banged on about your boyfriend, Andrew, did
3: well, he was being inducted into the Hall of Fame.
13: Yeah, but still.
3: And it's not a gold logie where, for me, you go through your whole life.
13: Yeah,
3: I was being,
13: yeah.
3: The category was presenter for the piano.
13: Let's just say what you would have said was probably, and thanks to the people that supported me to get here tonight.
3: Yeah, and I've left it at that. I would have left it at that.
13: And then Jonesy, thank you, Jonesy.
3: The speech is only supposed to be 30 seconds.
13: Forget about that.
3: Okay.
13: What did you?
3: I wish you would.
13: What did you eat for dinner?
3: I had beef and fish. I was sitting next to Andrea Lamb, who was hacking into an enormous piece of meat that at one point looked like Mount Rushmore. But the food was delicious. But
13: Logie's food is always good.
3: But our segment was up first, so we were a bit jittery.
13: Mm. And you don't want to get up there wearing the Dolmio grin, do you?
3: Or a bit of dyspepsia.
13: Yeah, I know.
3: Or something between your teeth.
13: With all the news presenters they had, there was a bit of swapping of the meals.
3: Oh, yeah, we did that.
13: Because Petey, he had
14: tortillas, a whisk, and 26 kilograms of methamphetamine.
3: Oh, I'd swap for that.
13: Whereas Ali had
15: drugs, prostitutes, and a very expensive steak.
13: And then Sandra,
16: more than 100 kilos of cocaine.
13: And then Petey,
14: check out this elephant.
13: Okay, that's
3: I think
13: enough.
3: He had the LSD.
13: Coming up, we're going to be joined by Henry Bratz. He's a very funny guy. Also, Instagram makes his return. If you'd like to play, jonesydemanda.com.au. It's Jonesy Demanda driving you home for Jam Nation. 5CC.

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7: 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And HR nervous. Jonesy and Amanda.
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2: Extra cash.
3: Any money. Jonesy and
0: Amanda's. 10 questions, 60 seconds on the clock. You could pass if you don't know an answer. We'll come back to that question if time permits. You get all the questions right. Here's the skinny $1,000.
4: But let's make it a fat $2,000.
0: A fatty.
4: That's double or nothing by answering a bonus question.
0: Looky here. It's Kelly of Sunshine.
4: Hello, Kelly of Sunshine.
5: Hello, how are you?
4: Very Kelly, well, thank you.
0: Are you as outraged as I am?
4: Oh, Brendan, is this, are you talking about the Logies or the fact that I,
0: no,
4: was, if you, that I wasn't going to
0: include
4: mention
0: me in your speech? You know, I campaign for you.
4: We were told to keep speeches to 30
0: yeah, I know,
4: seconds.
0: But you, Kelly, would you imagine this? Just imagine for a second, your best friend in the world is winning a Logie for best TV presenter.
4: For the show The Piano and has obligations to yeah, thank people involved in The Piano.
0: That person that, you know, got a lot of the voting, wouldn't you say, hey?
4: Not enough of the voting by the look of it.
0: Shout out. What do you think, Kelly?
5: Oh, maybe just a bit of a shout-out.
0: Yeah, thank you, Kelly. Just a bit of a shout-out. You went all Gaga over Denton. Come on.
4: I was inducting him.
0: You worked with him 28 years ago.
4: I was inducting him into the Hall of Fame.
0: You've worked with me longer than him.
4: Who's a little bit gel,
0: not gel,
4: gel,
0: not
4: gel, gel, gel, gel.
0: You know I love Andy Pandy. I love him.
4: You've gone all ridiculous. Kelly, hello.
0: Let's I'm putting Kelly at ease.
4: Come on.
5: Hello.
4: Come on. You're making me a little tense. 10 questions, 60 seconds. If you're not sure, say pass. We might have time to come back. Okay, Kelly?
5: Okay, no worries.
4: Kelly, good luck, because here we go. Question one, who won the gold Logie last night?
5: Champagne.
4: Question two, what fruit is used in banana bread?
5: Banana.
4: Question three, what is 10 plus 2?
5: 12.
4: Question four, what animal is known as the king of the jungle?
5: Lion.
4: Question five, who sang the song Poker Face?
5: Lady Gaga.
4: Question six, what sport uses a puck?
5: Hockey.
4: Question seven, what do koalas mainly eat?
5: Eucalyptus.
4: Question eight, which planet is known for its rings?
5: Saturn.
4: Question nine, who plays Jack Sparrow in Pirates of the Caribbean?
5: Johnny Depp.
4: Question 10, what's Australia's national gemstone?
5: Opal?
4: Yes, it's the opal. Oh, Kelly, you made us wait.
0: You had, look at that, you had 17 seconds to go, Kelly.
4: Oh, Kelly.
0: You could have run next door and asked your neighbour.
5: Oh, my God, I can't believe it.
0: Kelly, you got $1,000.
4: Kelly, congratulations.
0: Good on you.
4: But here's where the music changes, Kelly. Kelly of Sunshine. You have $1,000. You can take $1,000. How handy would that be? Or...
5: $1,000 would mean a lot.
4: It would mean a lot, but let me explain your options here. Or, I'm looking at the question now, we have a bonus question. You have 6 seconds to answer this bonus question for $2,000, but it is double or nothing. Does Jonesy need to get out the tempting pants? Go on, Jonesy.
0: I can get him out of the linen press. There you go, Kelly. Heading towards Sunshine.
5: No,
4: I see where it's coming out.
0: Kelly, hang on a minute. Hang on.
4: Let me finish
0: just
4: the
0: get
4: dance,
0: a load of this.
4: Kelly. Okay. I don't know why you keep them in a linen press. Shouldn't they be in a wardrobe?
0: Kelly, where I store my pants has little to do with this. But I'll say this. You got those so easily. You got those and you had 17 seconds left. So I'm looking at this
5: like
0: question.
4: No, don't do anything, Brendan.
0: There comes
4: $1,000 at this in this climate is very important.
0: And it's a bit like that time I egged my brother to jump over my sister on his push bike, and I thought that he would make it,
4: and
0: but he didn't. So what I'm saying is, if he had a bit more leg strength, he probably could have. Kelly, I think you've got the leg strength. I think you can do it.
4: Kelly, you look into your own heart.
0: It's
4: don't
0: up
4: listen to,
0: you.
4: To Jonesy blathering on.
5: No, I'm going to take the $1,000.
0: You
4: all right.
0: Sure?
4: All right, let's do it. I don't want to coerce you into anything.
0: So the tempting pants are off the table.
4: All right. We will talk. Oh, congratulations,
0: yes,
4: Kelly. You've won $1,000.
0: $1,000.
5: Thank you. That's amazing.
4: But we are going to torture you by asking you the question anyway. Well, you have had six seconds to answer this question.
5: Okay.
4: Excluding jokers, how many cards are in a standard deck?
5: Forty-eight.
4: It's 52. So I'm glad that you did not take that risk.
0: Oh my goodness!
5: You know what? I talked myself out of that. 52 went to my head straight away. And
0: yep.
5: I thought the jokers were included in that. So I'm really glad I did not take
4: What's
5: that.
4: What's interesting, when you play Pick Up 52, where are the jokers? Why don't you do that with the jokers?
0: You always take the jokers out because the jokers don't... I'm not really familiar with card games. Jim, why, Rye?
2: Yeah, you take the jokers out, I think, of the deck. Yeah.
0: Right, what you think?
2: Yeah.
4: But when you're playing Pick Up 52 and just throwing them on the ground, you can take them out?
2: Yeah, you do. If you're playing Pick Up 52, yeah, I take them out.
4: But it's not playing Pick Up 52. It's not an actual game, is it?
0: No, Pick Up 52 is just a joke, Ryan. You know that.
2: Oh, right.
0: Ryan goes into the casino. I'm going to play Pick Up 52.
4: Turns over all the roulette tables.
0: Knock yourself out, Kelly. You won $1,000.
5: Thank you so much.
0: Kelly, you are a legend. Thank you.
4: Bye-bye. Kelly, congratulations.
0: Good on you.
4: Now put your pants back in the linen press for some reason.
0: I'll put a Shell Tox pest strip in there as well. It'll be back again tomorrow. If you'd like to play, jonesyandamanda.com.au. Congratulations, Kelly. It's Jonesy and Amanda driving you home for Jam Nation.
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8: 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We got brand new misheard lyrics. You can tell us about your weekend in three words and your stories about surprises pulled off and surprises ruined. 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
0: Misheard lyrics, we do these every Monday. We play about your misheards. If we agree with what you think you're mishearing, you're here. If we don't hear them. And for the really great ones.
2: Instant Hall of Famer.
0: Recent Hall of Famers. Lara Buchanan, Only Once. You did more than scratch the surface of my ass. Hey, it's there. Bailey had this. Mercy, Shawn Mendes. I'm not asking for a lot. Just that your aunt is with me.
3: I'm not asking for a lot. Just that your aunt is with me.
0: He's got a really fit aunt and he just wants to be with her. Poor George Michael is getting those robocalls. Stupid git that keeps on calling me.
4: Stupid git keeps on calling me.
0: All right, they're last week's Hall of Famers. Brand new ones. Cassie Richards, Set Fire to the Rain, Adele. I set fire to the rain.
4: Set fire to the rain.
0: Or did Adele set fire to Lorraine?
4: Set fire to the rain.
0: Yeah, Lorraine is in there. Caleb's got Lucas Graham, 7 years. Original line, only see my goals.
5: I only see my goals.
0: Or does he only see mangoes?
5: Only see mangoes. Only see mangoes.
0: Yes, Kayla, what up?
2: Instant Hall of Famer.
0: Rebecca Fernandez has Cyndi Lauper, Girls Just Wanna Have Fun. Oh, Mama Dear, We're Not the Fortunate Ones.
6: Oh, Mama Dear, We're Not the Fortunate Ones.
0: Or is it Oh, Mama Dear, We're Not the Four-Chinned Ones?
7: Oh, Mama Dear,
6: We're Not the Fortunate Ones.
7: Oh, that's
0: yes. Four-Chinned Ones?
6: Oh, Mama Dear, We're Not the
0: Very good, well done. Emma McKenzie's been listening to System of a Down. She's been listening to Vicinity of Obscenity. Terracotta Pie, Terracotta Pie.
8: Terracotta Pie, hey, Terracotta Pie, hey, Terracotta Pie, hey, Terracotta Pie.
0: Has Derek got a bike? Derek got a bike, you know the rest.
8: Terracotta Pie, hey, Terracotta Pie, hey, Terracotta Pie, hey, Terracotta Pie. 100%
0: Derek has a new bike.
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0: Laura's Tame Impala and Borderline, gone a little too far, gone a little far, this time for something. As always, I just want to just a disclaimer here. What I'm about to say, I'm merely the messenger, okay? Or is it, Laura's mishearing it, gone and did a fart, gone and lit a fart, this time with something. It's all as Laura said.
2: Instant Hall of Famer.
0: Great work, Laura. Phil Renton, Men at Work Down Under, where women glow and men thunder.
9: You come from a land down under. Women glow and men thunder.
0: Or is it where women throw and men chunder?
9: You come from a land down under.
0: Yeah. Emmett. Whew, hell of a name. What's love got to do with it? Tina Turner, you must understand, though the touch of your hands makes my pulse react.
10: You must understand, the touch of your hand makes my pulse react.
0: As I said earlier, I'm merely the messenger. Emmett is hearing it, as you must understand, though, the touch of your hand makes my balls react.
7: Tennis balls.
0: Yeah, exactly.
7: Soccer.
0: Soccer balls. Rugby balls. There's so many wonderful balls out
7: there. That's
0: so
7: true.
0: Yeah.
10: You must understand the touch of your hand makes my balls react.
0: I mean, Emmett's not wrong.
7: Those tennis balls.
0: They're reacting.
10: You must understand the touch of your hand makes my balls react.
0: Hell of a line from the late, great, gone too soon, Tina Turner. Emmett, yes, of course.
2: Instant Hall of Famer.
0: Thank you very much. 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

0: Christian O'Connell Show. Now, Intern Pete, how was your weekend, mate?
1: Oh, so good. My three-word weekend is too many events. I locked in way too much for the weekend. It was really, really busy, but I mean, in a wholesome kind of way. Obviously, I went out kayaking, did that on the Saturday morning. I did the long run, which was about a 20K. I did need to do a little bit more, but I'm going to get a really big one in Melbourne this week. So I went sort of all around Sydney, just try to get the legs warmed up and make sure that I'm mentally ready.
0: 20K is a warm-up for you.
1: Yeah, basically. And also, some special shout-outs. I went to a Real Housewives of whatever, Hey You, the streaming services event on the weekend. Mm-hmm. You have some mega fans who are mega fans of Real Housewives as well, by the way, Christian.
0: Wow.
1: Hey, Pete, heard you working on Christian. Massive fan, made the switch. And I almost ended up in a bit of a meet and greet at one stage myself where people were taking photos with me because they're fans of you, which is great.
0: Ria, what was your weekend? I know you're going to see The Odyssey. I've got my tickets finally to go and see it this week. I cannot wait. Does it live up to the hype?
2: Mate, it is phenomenal.
0: I've never read reviews like it.
2: It's incredible. I held my breath pretty much, it felt like, for the whole movie.
0: What is it that's so impactful? It's just that the epic kind of scale of it.
2: Yeah, you've never seen, you know, Greek mythology or anything like that, you know, imagined in such a beautiful, epic way. And the story is incredible. The acting is unbelievable. You can't believe that humans made it. It's so good.
0: Yeah, isn't it so reassuring? Sometimes when you see something that's so good, it kind of humbles you.
2: It really...
0: We don't get enough art like that these days. So many of the big cinema movies now they're franchise movies.
2: Yeah. At the end of the movie, normally, you know, Pete, there's a bit of rustling around. There was 30 seconds, I reckon, of people just sitting there in silence. IMAX theater, really? Everyone just completely still.
0: Just still sitting in it, just feeling it.
2: Trying to take it in. And even when people are walking out, it's like everyone was in a daze because you couldn't believe what you'd just witnessed. Amazing.
0: And a movie you need to go and see at the cinema.
2: Doesn't
0: sound it's going to be the same in your front room.
2: No. Christopher Nolan would be very upset if you watched it on your Apple Watch or on a plane. He would be
0: on your iPhone. Really getting the full auteur experience. So what would you say out of 10? What are you giving it?
2: 30 out of 10. Like, it is not just the best movie of the year. I think it might be the best movie of the decade. It is.
1: Wow.
2: It's very loud. I will warn you that it is the loudest movie I've ever experienced in my life. And we watched it at 10 a.m. in the morning.
3: Oh, wow.
2: So just be...
0: doing 10 a.m. showings.
2: Yeah, because they've got to get through them all. They're doing like four a day, I think. But I kind of almost wanted to tell them, like, turn it down a bit. Like, it is
3: because it goes for 3 hours, doesn't it?
2: It is an odyssey. Yeah, that's what I realized. It's literally an odyessey. It's called The Odyssey.
0: But
2: some
0: movies that are long don't feel like
3: right, if they're good enough.
0: And quite a few friends of mine have seen it. It doesn't feel like 3 hours.
2: It feels like 2 hours.
0: You're on the proper journey with it. It's just unbelievable. You can't stop thinking about it afterwards.
2: Yeah, I've just been consuming every podcast, every YouTube review, everything I could possibly read. I saw that the Odyssey, three versions of the Odyssey, like the original, are the top three highest-selling books on Amazon at the moment.
0: Isn't that amazing?
2: Incredible.
0: Yeah. My three-word weekend is daughter's graduation day. Our eldest daughter, Ruby, graduated on Friday. It was incredible. Mm-hmm. You'll have this in years to come, Patsy.
3: No.
0: It's such a...
3: You all look so
0: proud.
3: Oh,
0: my God. It was an amazing day. It was just fantastic. Do you remember yours? Do you remember much of it?
2: Yes, I remember it was long. I remember it being very long.
0: Oh, and also, I'm mercifully now out of those long kind of events, you know, where you sit there and there's kids you don't know and don't care about. Yeah, it was 2 hours.
3: Wow.
2: Yeah, oh my Lord.
0: I got the feeling a lot of them were, it was too big for them to take in.
2: Yeah.
0: Because you're now real close.
2: Yeah.
0: To having to get out there in the adult world.
2: Yes. You got to get a job.
0: You can't keep running. You can't keep studying. This road's going to run out at some point. Real world's coming for you. And it's a long time to be working.
2: And there's a big Hex Titanic iceberg coming straight
3: forward. Don't even mention it.
0: It really is. But yeah, we had an amazing day. The weather was beautiful. Yeah. She looked gorgeous. She did the cap and the gown. You're not meant to throw them in the air anymore.
2: You're kidding.
0: No, health and safety.
3: Oh, fun place.
0: And get this as well. There were all sort of emailed beforehand, no political statements up there as well.
3: Oh, wow. Okay.
0: Yeah. So yeah, it was amazing. It was absolutely incredible. And then we went to some of her friends came afterwards, and we went to the pub, and then we had a lovely dinner. It was just a magical day.
3: I was looking at Ruby's photo. She looked gorgeous, by the way, and it's just a beautiful young woman with the whole world ahead of her. And it's like, how did that happen? Yeah. She was just a little girl the other day.
0: Yeah, it was crazy. It was a really magical day.
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0: Maniac from Michael Sembello. On the 80s at 8, Shane Bryan with you. And if ever there was a song that instantly transported you back to one movie, that would be Flashdance.
1: Where are they now? The 80s stars you couldn't escape. But what happened next? From chart toppers to cult legends, let's find out where they are now.
0: Released in 1983, Flashdance became one of the surprise blockbuster hits of the decade. Now, despite mixed reviews from critics, audiences loved the story of Alex Owens. She was a young Pittsburgh steelworker who dreamt of becoming a professional dancer. Now, the film went on to gross over $200 million worldwide and become one of the year's biggest movies. And who could forget the iconic scenes? The warehouse dance studio, that off-the-shoulder sweatshirt that launched a fashion trend. Jennifer Beal, who played Alex Owens, appeared on Jimmy Fallon to talk about how that actually came about.
2: This was actually based on your actual sweatshirt, right?
3: It was an accident. It was based on a fashion accident. Yeah. I had my favorite sweatshirt in high school, and I put it in the dryer for too long at a really high heat, so the neck part shrunk, and I couldn't get my head through it, so I just cut out the hole, and I wore it to a wardrobe fitting for Flashdance, and Adrian Lyne, the director, really loved it, and Michael Kaplan, the costume designer, loved it, so he just made a much better version of it for the film.
2: And then it became totally iconic. You're like, yeah, that's my... Do you have this sweatshirt still?
3: Yeah, it's in storage somewhere.
2: Yeah, good. I love that, yeah.
3: And also that red band jacket thing.
2: Oh, really?
3: Yeah, I have that somewhere.
2: Then the soundtrack, then it was everything. I mean, it was part of everyone's life. You're like, oh, this is actually bigger than I could even imagine.
3: Yeah, it was like this weird meta experience when you're walking down the street and you see everybody in the cutoff sweatshirts.
2: Yeah.
3: It was an interesting moment.
2: Why do you think it was so popular with everyone?
3: I think because it was really aspirational and it really encouraged people to go after their dreams.
2: Yeah.
3: I mean, I got letters from like lawyers who decided to quit their jobs so they could go and become this other thing that they had always dreamt of. And
2: so it was like, really just follow your dreams and work hard.
3: Yeah.
2: Yeah, it just makes you feel good when you watch it.
0: And of course, the soundtrack. It was just as big as Flashdance, the movie. Flashdance, What a Feeling by Irene Cara topped the charts around the world. It won the Academy Award for the Best Original Song. Maniac gave Michael Sembello a number one hit. The soundtrack eventually sold millions of copies and became one of the defining albums of the decade. Now, as for the cast, well, Jennifer Beals became a global superstar overnight as Alex Owens, later found success in films and television, including The L Word. Leading man Michael Nuri continued a long career across film, television and stage productions and has appeared recently in Yellowstone. More than 40 years later, Flashdance remains a perfect snapshot of 80s pop culture. Big dreams, big music, big hair and plenty of leg warmers. Coming up after the break, Annie Lennox and Al Green put a little love in our hearts on the 80s at 8.
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0: It was the Man of Colours era. Ice House had Crazy in the charts. Was that the number one song, or was it Kylie Minogue? We'll take a look at the Aussie charts, the UK and the US charts, and find out who was touring around Australia in August 1987. 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Thanks for keeping me company. I'll see you tomorrow night.
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12: Christian O'Connell's show. Good morning, Rio.
13: Good morning.
12: Good morning, Patsy.
13: Good morning, everyone.
12: How's your weekend, Pats?
13: I had a great weekend. We went into the theatre, as I was talking about on Friday, to see Animal Farm. Our daughter, our 15-year-old daughter, is doing the book in English at school and hasn't quite got a head around it, kind of a bit confused because it is a different story. So we went and saw a great
12: I remember
13: local
12: we did Animal Farm at school.
13: Yeah.
12: I liked it. Yeah.
13: We didn't do it. I wish we had.
12: What did you do?
13: Oh, we did Mosquito Coast.
12: Oh, really?
13: No, I really
12: That's
13: didn't
12: a strange
13: like
12: one.
13: It. Did not like that at all. I tried about 5 times to read it and just couldn't, you know, yeah. When you get a book, just couldn't get into it. So I just watched the Harrison Ford movie instead. How did that bide for me? Not well.
12: And so what was the theatre production like of Animal Farm?
13: Yeah, it was brilliant. It was a local adaptation by a local theatre group and it was fantastic. You know what I love to see though? It was just a lovely, intimate little theatre, but all ages were there. So parents had brought kids even younger than Audrey to see it. There were, you know, young families, there were older people there. It was brilliant, a really wide age group. And I just think it's lovely that we support local theatre because we've got to do it. But we thought we'll have a really early dinner. We had that 4:30 a.m. booking for dinner on
12: 4:30 a.m. is really
14: that
12: early.
14: That is very yeah. early.
13: Did yeah. I say a.m.? Yeah. I meant p.m.
12: Hey, don't mind, it's the start
13: it's
12: of the
13: in
12: week.
13: My brain.
12: It's early. It's 6 a.m. It's early. It's okay.
13: It's like a supper.
12: I wasn't sure whether it was a miss here or actually, bloody, did they go at 4:30?
14: Well, she has a really long night.
12: Yeah.
13: No, it was p.m. I beg your pardon.
12: They come down.
13: But we've never had a dinner that early. Like even for us, 5:30 used to be early, but 4:30 p.m. dinner. And we thought, well, we're going to see Animal Farm, so let's go and have like a carnivore feast.
12: Perfect, actually. They should do a themed pairing almost.
13: Yes. Yes. So we went to the Meat and Wine Company, which is very nice, and my husband loves their kangaroo. They do a beautiful, looks like a whole kangaroo.
4: It's huge.
13: On a skewer.
12: Yeah, I saw the big skewer he had. It's a very grand kind of offering.
13: And they did it like with a berry sort of jus.
12: It actually looks like an entire kangaroo.
13: It really does.
4: Like a life
12: size. He ate it head first.
13: It was huge. Anyway, I can't come at game. He said, would you like some? And I said, look, it looks delicious, but I cannot come at that because how can you eat your coat of arms?

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12: Christian O'Connell's show. We have a pair of Robbie Williams tickets up for grabs right now. Put a band in a movie. Rio, you ready to mark?
13: Let's go.
12: Okay, Adam has Lil Wayne's World.
13: Gold.
12: Well done, Adam. Pretty in Pink Floyd from Richard.
13: Silver Plus.
12: The Cardi B movie.
13: Oh, that's gold.
12: One of Chris. Con Air Supply.
13: Silver.
12: Animal Farnsey.
13: Gold.
12: Mark Lantry, well done for that. Rusky put a band in a movie. Ice House Age.
13: Silver.
12: Corn in 60 seconds.
13: Oh, gold plus.
12: Well done, Hannah. That's very good. Corn in 60 seconds. Not I Am Sam, but I Am Rammstein.
13: Silver.
12: Yeah. 10 Things I Hate About You Two.
13: Silver Plus.
12: Legally Blondie.
13: Gold.
12: Very smart, Maggie. Well done. House of the Imagined Dragons.
13: Silver Plus.
12: Mr. Mister Act.
13: Gold.
12: Backstreet Mountain.
13: Gold.
12: Hot Tub Florence and the Machine.
13: Gold.
12: I Know What You Did Last Donna Summer.
13: Gold.
12: The Good, the Bad, and the Ugly Kid Joe.
13: Silver.
12: Dances with Wolf Mother.
13: Silver Plus.
12: Full Metallica jacket.
13: Gold.
12: But on Kerry. Fleetwood Mac and Me.
13: Gold.
12: Wowee. One on Benjamin. Ghostbuster Rhymes.
13: Gold.
12: God, that's very good. Gentlemen Prefer Four Non Blondes.
13: Silver.
12: Weekend at Bon Jovi's.
13: Silver.
12: Chitty Chitty Wu Tang.
13: Silver.
12: Uncle Chuck Berry.
13: Gold.
12: Oh, that's very good. Yes. I love that. Uncle Chuck Berry. Glenn Weber gave us that one. Well done. Weekend at Barnsley's.
13: Silver Plus.
12: How to Lose a Guy Sebastian in 10 Days.
13: Gold.
12: Crowded Little House on the Prairie.
13: Silver.
12: Wizard of Ozzy Osbourne.
13: Silver Plus.
12: And Iron Maiden in Manhattan.
13: Oh, very clever.
12: Yeah.
13: Gold.
12: Well done, Stephen Zephyr, for that one. All right, who is off to go and see Robbie Williams live?
13: Hannah, Corn in 60 seconds.
12: Well done, Hannah. You're today's winner. You get the Robbie Williams tickets.
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9: Christian O'Connell's show, Christian Surprises. Stepmom brought me a flight home from Australia back to the UK and Bristol. Only I got there, and it was meant to be my dad's 60th, but I fell asleep from the jet lag. Missed most of it.
10: Oh, no.
9: Oh dear. It's a long way.
11: It's a long way.
9: It's like living on another planet. Guys don't know. 21 hours. Christian, last weekend, my husband turned 60 and we organized a surprise KFC bucket party. His favorite food is KFC. He thought we were going out for dinner. Then all of his friends started arriving with KFC buckets on their heads.
10: Oh, that's fantastic.
9: He was so confused. He kept saying to my wife, wait, are they coming with us? That's Sue and Mick, who, what are the odds, are listening in Japan.
10: Oh, wow. Oh.
9: Yeah, he's been talking about that. So my daughter is off to Japan in 2 weeks' time, and she's got tattoos. And I didn't realise, in some of the spas and when you can go in the pools and that, you're not allowed in with tattoos.
11: Can't go in an onsen because they think you're Yakuza.
9: That's it.
11: Yes.
9: I didn't know.
11: Yes.
9: So I had to email them and say, you know, she's got some tattoos. Is this a Yakuza thing? And they emailed back going, yes, it is. I said, I can assure you, she just graduated. She's not Yakuza.
11: That's what you think,
9: but
11: though.
9: That's a very Yakuza thing to say, isn't it?
11: She could be like John Wick.
9: Yes. But yeah, I had no idea. So is it all tattoos you're not allowed in?
11: Yes, you can.
9: Or is it based on kind of like they all say, okay, you're
11: clearly
9: not.
11: Special Yakuza tattoo.
9: Yes.
11: No, it's all tattoos.
9: I said, get a tattoo that says, I ain't in the Yakuza.
11: It's a good loophole.
9: All right, we're talking about surprises, and Simone's on the line. Good morning.
12: Hi, Christian. How are you?
9: I'm good. Hope you had a lovely weekend. Welcome to the show.
12: Thank you. You too.
9: Now, what is the story?
12: My partner loves bald wedged eagles. I'm sorry, my partner loves wedge-tail eagles. And I thought I would surprise him with a massive print.
9: Beautiful.
12: And I bought it. It arrived. I showed him, opened it up, I got the wrong eagle. I'd actually bought him an American bald eagle. I could tell from his face it was wrong. I started bawling.
9: No, he ate those ones.
12: I started bawling. He had to console me.
9: You started crying.
12: I started crying.
9: Because you went to all that effort and you just wanted to have that big reveal. It's the wrong
12: That's
9: bird.
12: That's correct.
9: Someone ripped you off. I'm going on a current affair with this picture.
12: And then I just went and

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2: That's pretty good kookaburra.
1: Christian, female wedgetails are larger than males. Can you please, Sarah, wait till tomorrow? Christian, one of the best bird sounds in Australia. Check out the whipbird. So cool. Again, tomorrow.
2: Mm-hmm. He's a banger.
1: Yeah, he's a banger of the avian world. Also, then tomorrow, just call in and do birds.
2: You do a good one. What's the one near your house that you do really well?
1: Oh, that horrible bird.
2: What was it?
1: No, it's the kookaburra. I love the sound of a kookaburra because that's them giggling. Now, there's that awful cackling noise that I can't remember where it goes.
2: Sorry, son.
1: Christian, it's Simone here with the bald eagle print. We're going to drop it off tomorrow morning at 7 a.m. live during the show.
3: Oh, wow. Brilliant.
1: We just thought we'd let you know that the print is tempered glass, incredibly large and really heavy. It cost me $1,000. If you're wondering what we're talking about, Simone rang in early about surprises ruined. She surprised her husband, who loves a wedge-tailed eagle. She got him a print. It wasn't an eagle, but it was American bald eagle. So it's just been shoved in a garage. I said we'd take it off her hands and give it away this week on the show. It's arriving tomorrow. It cost her $1,000, poor wow. thing. Someone must have a great print or photo that we can get made into a replacement
2: yes,
1: of the wedgie.
2: We must.
1: We really must. We can't just accept that. Christian, I'm looking forward to dropping it off into your very capable hands. Does that mean we're going to have a great print in the studio?
3: Yeah, where are we going to put
2: it? I don't want to keep it.
1: It's got to go in the studio.
2: Yes.
1: All right, it's time for today's Time Waster. Double pass to the Red Hot Summer Tour. Australian Crawl and Men at Work unite for historic Red Hot Summer Tour nationally this October and November. Tickets are on sale now from Ticketmaster. We're asking to put a celebrity into a TV show. Downton Abbey Chatfield. Gone for the kids.
2: Gold plus.
1: How I Met Your Mother Teresa.
2: The gold?
1: Such a celebrity. Master Jeff Goldblum.
2: Silver.
1: Not Master Chef, Master Jeff. And Kath and Kim Kardashian.
2: That's gold.
1: All right, Rio, what have you got? Put a celebrity in a TV show.
2: Buffy the Vampire Seer. Hmm? Buffy the Vampire Seer.
1: Very good. Yes. Gold. Yeah.
2: CSI.
1: And there are many more of these seers.
2: CSI. From Gangnam Style.
1: No.
2: Psy.
1: No,
2: oh, CSI.
1: No, no, nothing. Is that silence? Bad yes. thing.
2: See a silence. Jeff Bridgerton.
1: Oh, that's much better. That's gold.
2: And Tony Abbott Elementary.
1: Also gold. I was trying to give a Kevin Rudd one. I don't know why.
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0: Christian O'Connell Show. For the celebrity and a TV show, it's a time waster day. For the best in show, double pass to the Red Hot Summer Tour. Rio, are you ready to mark?
1: I am.
0: Good to hear.
2: Did you have a lobotomy in that song, did you?
0: Wow,
2: it just sounds like they've dragged your brain out through your ear.
1: Oh, that's all. Okay. Oh, I better pep up.
0: Burn.
1: Let's do it, Christian.
0: Post Malone and away.
1: Yeah, silver.
0: Gary Lyoness.
1: Gold.
0: Morning, Christian. Here's a few snapshots of a wedgie I took last year. It's an eagle. Beautiful photos you took there, Nathan. What a majestic bird. It is enormous. Kid Block.
1: Silver plus.
0: The big Sam Pang theory. Congratulations to Sam, deserved winner yesterday. Daniel Days of Our Lives, Lewis.
1: Silver.
0: Dua Quantum Leaper.
1: Gold.
0: Well done, Joshua. Alan Border Patrol.
1: Gold.
0: That's on my mark. Very good. Nicole Kidman O'Man.
1: Silver.
0: Better call Paul McCartney.
1: Silver plus.
0: Chernobyl Murray.
1: Yeah, gold.
0: Very good, Chris. The Brad Pitt pit.
1: That's a gold.
0: Really smart. Well done, Danny. Kanye West Wing.
1: Silver.
0: Well done, Pete.
1: Doris.
0: I dream of Pauline Hanson.
1: I guess silver.
0: Listen, no politics. We're just
1: no politics. That's why it's silver. It's right in the middle.
0: It is, yeah.
1: It's not to the right.
0: Fifi Gogglebox.
1: Gold.
0: We did say celebrities. Saved by the Kristen Bell.
1: Silver.
0: No, you didn't have a lobotomy or something.
1: Sorry, it's just my breath was taken away from me.
0: You really had your brain pulled out, apparently. Quarterbacks.
1: My goodness gracious.
0: Saved by the Kristen Bell.
1: Silver.
0: Ringo Star Trek.
1: Silver.
0: Eric Banner's in pajamas.
1: Gold.
0: Tracy, that's great. The Adam West Wing.
1: Silver plus.
0: The Stevie Wonder years.
1: Gold.
0: Malcolm Turnbull in the middle.
1: Gold.
0: Who's that? Listener Paul, well done. King Charles and Charles.
1: Silver.
0: Better Call Stallone.
1: Silver.
0: Jude Law and Order.
1: Gold.
0: Oh, that needs to be a TV show. Jude Law and Order. Everyone loves Baywatch. What about Marvin Gaye Watch?
1: That is gold too.
0: Lee, that's very good. Eddie Vedder Homes and Gardens.
1: Gold plus. Wow.
0: He should do a TV show where he's just going around.
1: Another
0: rock star's gardens called Eddie Vedder Homes and Gardens. What about Benny Hill's 90210?
1: Gold.
0: These are genius. How I Met Danny Glover.
1: Silver plus.
0: Play Schoolio.
1: Gold.
0: Juanita, that's very good. Not David Bowie, David Bluey.
1: Gold.
0: This is great. Rex Hunt and the City.
1: Silver plus.
0: Nate, well done. These are brilliant. Absolutely brilliant. Well done, everyone, this morning. Rio, the winner today, though, is...
1: Vedder Homes and Gardens.
0: Yes, Mick. It has to be. Well done. All right, tomorrow on the show from 6 a.m, we go into Bird Week.
3: Well, everybody's heard about the bird. The bird. The bird's a winner. Well, the bird.
0: Now, producer Caitlin just had a word in my ear not 5 minutes ago. Mm-hmm. And go to some... Hey, just, you know, Pats can do an amazing impression of a rooster. I wasn't, this is the kind of producing. If we can do this every day.
2: Look out.
0: The sky's the limit. Patsy, can you really do a great impression of a rooster? That actually is a great impression of a rooster.
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29: Yeah, okay.
30: Out of the way, Toby.
31: Jonesy and Amanda, those are names that you would never forget.
32: It's showtime.
0: Well, hello there. I'm very well. How are you?
33: I'm well, thank you. I'm in full voice.
0: Yep.
33: I went to the party after the Logies last night, but I didn't stay too long because my feet hurt.
0: I had you on Live 360 just seeing if you were okay.
33: I was, and the music was so loud at the after party. I said, I won't have a voice for
0: what was the music at the after party?
33: It was dance music.
0: What sort? Was it Peking Duck stuff?
33: No, it wasn't. They performed during the show.
0: Yep.
33: No, it wasn't. It was nightclubby music. And it would have been great if you felt like having a big dance, but if you wanted to just chat, it was really hard.
0: But you were feeling a bit. How did you feel?
33: Well, I had duties to do, as I can now say. I introduced Andrew Denton for his Logies Hall of Fame.
0: Extraordinary. And I yelled at the TV while you were doing it because it was so good. And I said, that is the reason she was nominated for Best Presenter.
33: Aww.
0: Don't you see it, you fools?
33: Oh, aren't you sweet?
0: Because you and he reminded me of how great TV was. There was an era when Andrew Denton, you worship at the table of Andrew Denton.
33: And yet, as he said in his speech, and what I was going to say was that was late in the night, so I had to keep myself nice all night. But as he said in his speech, you know, his words for the industry are, it's okay to step aside and nurture others, be generous, let other people have a go. So we'll play some of his stuff later.
0: Sure.
33: I know, as he said, that he's happy to have moved through the phase of being the enfant terrible. Remember all that?
0: Enfant terrible.
33: Wow, terrible.
0: Infant terrible.
33: What a terrible infant.
0: Yeah.
33: And he's you know, now it's other people's turn to take up the mantle.
0: That's great. And like still in our mind, Ryan and I.
33: Oh. Thank you.
0: We
1: we think that about you, Sweet Peach.
33: I knew Robert Irwin. It's very loud in my little delicate ears. I knew that Robert Irwin would win a Best Presenter.
1: Yep.
33: But I was hoping the living room, I was hoping the piano might have won. But tipping point.
1: But you've got two machines. You've got a piano and then you've got the tipping point machine.
33: If only you'd hosted that thing, it wouldn't have won. But a lot of people, can I just say this?

0: who's just down in the bus shop there. I said, give me tipping point. And,
1: but you've never watched it ever.
0: No, I haven't. I don't understand how it works.
1: That's maybe why.
0: I see it in the afternoons when we're on the radio and I go, oh, okay.
1: A lot of people ask me about the suit I was wearing last night. So can I just give some details? It's from, there's an English designer. Her name is Nadine Marabi.
0: Yeah.
1: And so I buy the suits and then when they come here, I have them tailored by Soraya Tailoring.
0: Oh, okay.
1: And there's a Rabi owns Soraya Tailoring and he is a genius. And that's why the suit fitted
0: so
1: beautifully.
0: I noticed the jewels that you had as well.
1: I had some very expensive jewels.
0: How much were they?
1: My own, about $40,000.
0: Where are they now?
1: I do know where they are. They're very safe and sound and being returned as we speak.
0: Because I'm pretty sure I saw producer Meg with them. You might as well just throw them out into the street.
1: Actually, I should give her a shout out. Her name was Cassandra Mamone.
0: Cassandra Mamone.
1: It sounds like I'm making that up, but
0: you're
1: I'm not. They'd be most beautiful jewelry.
0: And where does she wear it? Michael Hill?
1: No. Well, Michael Hill jewelry is lovely.
0: Yes.
1: I'm wearing a ring from Michael Hill now that my family bought me.
0: Nice coverage there.
1: Thank you. No, Cassandra Mamone makes beautiful diamond work.
0: So we went from winners, but I feel that this is the apt song. A robbery.
1: Because I'm stealing the jewels.
0: Oh, yeah. Producer Meg, straight down to cash converters. She's been eyeing a surf ski for some time now. Okay, well, look, we'll get you through this.
1: We will. We'll play some bits from the Logies last night. Yep. I thought Robert did a fantastic job as host.
0: He did very well.
1: I think the whole room loved him last night, so we'll talk about that.
0: Got a lot of conversation about Friday Feels on Friday, the Hoodoo Gurus, how good was What's My Scene.
1: I know.
0: We might have a bit of that for you again. Instagram makes its return, and we can't do anything until we do the Fast Five. It's Jonesy and Amanda driving you home for Jam Nation. 5CC.

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0: Hello there, it's Jonesy and Amanda across Australia driving you home this Monday, the 17th of August.
1: How fast can this thing go?
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4: Fast five.
5: While we've got all those sound effects going, let's get to the not-so-secret sound.
0: Duh. Amanda's got a little bit of a hangover.
5: No, I don't. I promise you I
0: really?
5: Don't. Well, I had, as I was saying, I had to introduce Andrew's Hall of Fame event.
0: That's a big deal.
5: That was at about 11 o'clock or something, I think, wasn't it? So I knew I had things to do. So I had one glass of wine all night. And then after that, I tried to have a few and I just didn't feel like it. My feet hurt.
0: Well, you're disappointed.
5: No. See, you're more disappointed than I was.
0: I am.
5: You are allowed to be disappointed, but just know that I'm not. For the piano, for a first year new show to be nominated for Andrew Lamb as Best New Talent, for me for Best Presenter, for the show for Best Entertainment Show, to be nominated in three categories is a big deal. And it would have been lovely to win, but I'm actually okay. So you've got to let it go too.
0: Well, I don't think Madeline of Green Point has let it go. She's outraged.
5: Let it go, Madeline. Let it go.
6: Hello.
5: Hello. How are you?
6: We're good, thank you. How are you?
5: We're very well. Have a listen to this, Madeline.
0: Maybe Madeline's not as outraged as I thought.
5: What's that secret sound?
6: We think it sounds like bubbles. Would it be champagne?
5: Yes, it is. Someone pouring champagne.
0: I was quaffing the champagne yesterday.
5: Were you?
0: I had a few beers, you know, because I've, you know, if by champagne you mean Tui's new, I had a few of those watching you.
5: Yeah.
0: And then my brother rang just as you were about to get your gong.
5: I didn't get a gong.
0: No, but just when your category came up.
5: Oh, okay.
0: So I swore at him.
5: Well, you just don't answer.
0: No, because it rang and you know, we're dealing with stuff with Mum.
5: Oh, I see.
0: Rang.
5: Yeah.
0: And then I swore at him. And then when you didn't win, I swore again.
5: Mm. Thank you. I appreciate you swearing on my behalf, but you don't need to. We're going to be okay. You'd have sworn either way.
0: Who? This is question three, Madeline. Who did Amanda induct into the Logies Hall of Fame last night?
6: Andrew Denton.
0: Yeah.
5: Andrew Denton.
0: Didn't she do a great job?
5: Well, thank you. I mean, we'll talk about this further as well, but what a thing for the two of us who've known each other since I was 17. Well, on stage, we both looked at each other and said, isn't this weird?
0: Yep.
5: Question four. What could be the name of an animal and also a hair product? Sorry, Madeline.
0: Kim's a nary one.
5: Hello, Kim.
7: Hi, how are you going?
0: I know you're, but you're beside yourself with rage, Kim.
5: This is humiliating, Brendan. Can you let it go? I'm okay. Kim, I'm okay. Jonesy, I'm okay.
0: I was going to call in sick today. I wasn't going to come in.
5: Okay.
0: I was going to say, I'm not coming in.
5: Okay. It's all too much for you.
0: No justice in the world.
5: Kim, question number four. What can be the name of an animal and also a hair product?
7: Moose.
0: The Australian men's cricket team recently suffered a historic test match defeat against which country, Kim?
5: It was on Australian soil and everything.
0: Yeah. What the hell?
7: Sri Lanka?
5: No, it wasn't Sri Lanka.
0: Naomi's in Cambridge Park.
5: Hello, Naomi.
8: Hello.
5: Hello. Who did the Australian men's cricket team suffer a historic test match defeat to, from, against which country?
8: Bangladesh.
5: It was Bangladesh. The first time Bangladesh has ever defeated Australia in a test match on Australian soil.
0: Really?
5: We often start the summer very poorly.
0: Bangladesh very good at cricket.
5: Yeah, they're very good at cricket.
0: I know.
5: Yeah, they are good at cricket. But they haven't beaten us on our turf before.
0: Yep.
5: But we often start, I think, summer badly and then remember how we play everybody.
0: We're at that time of year. The footy season's winding down. The cricket season's coming in.
5: Yeah, yeah.
0: Congratulations to you, Naomi. You have won the Jam Pack, an unlimited 12-month Amaysim plan. 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
8: Oh, thank you.
0: I know you're beside yourself with rage, Naomi, but please, I hope this soothes you.
5: Brendan, you're just razzing me now.
0: No, I'm not. Naomi, are you soothed?
8: Absolutely soothed.
0: Good, because you sounded outraged.
5: Oh.
0: And Australia is outraged.
5: Oh, come on.
0: We have good right to.
5: Oh, come on. Well, lots of things come up on the show. We had such a huge response to the Hoodoo Gurus in our Friday Feel sessions on Friday. We might replay some of
0: that. We should do that. Henry Bretz is going to be joining us. You might have seen Henry Bretz popped up into my algorithm with his uncanny impression of Carl Stefanovic.
9: I've got this beast inside me that is just urging to come out and speak my mind. All right, let's do this.
5: We are huge fans
0: of his. It's worth having a look at.
5: We're going to have a chat with him.
0: It's Jonesy and Amanda driving you home for Jam Nation.
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11: It's showtime.
1: I noticed that this year's Logies there wasn't as much flesh on the red carpet.
2: You noticed, did you?
1: I just noticed there was a lot of coverage this year.
2: Yeah. I know you like to get out the boozometer.
1: No, I don't get them. What happens is it works out that way.
2: It just happens to work out that way. What about on our show last week? And this is maybe why you weren't invited. I just don't know. But you said this on our program late last week.
1: They were sitting at a table with an actress, I won't name her.
2: Yeah.
1: But she had a real, like a droopy, one of those droopy tops. You know the tops that need the bosom tape?
2: Mm.
1: The tape had given out during entree. So I was sitting next to her and I didn't know what to look. I didn't want to say anything. I didn't want to say, hey, by the way, your nipples popped out. It's fairly on my, it's almost on my bread roll. It was pretty much a touch. I think I brushed my bread roll.
2: Oh, come on.
1: No, seriously.
2: Come
1: I was there.
2: Touched your bread roll.
1: My bread roll.
2: Come on. It and you've got gluten issues.
1: It did. It touched.
2: You know, I saw who I did see last night.
1: You know, that particular actress last night, neck to knee. Full on neck to knee.
2: Well, so you spook people.
1: No, there's
2: you
1: no spook.
2: You
1: if
2: spook
1: you're
2: going
1: to wear a bosomy top, you've got to expect. To like, if I walked around in loose undies, there's a good chance
2: they might land
1: gonna,
2: on your bread roll.
1: Something's
2: in your falafel.
1: Something's going to escape.
2: Yeah. You know, this is. Well, I did see Jules Lund last night.
1: Jules Lund. That's the biggest stitch up in the world.
2: We laughed about your history together on the red carpet, Brendan.
1: Oh, that's outrageous.
0: A search is underway for Australia's next top supermodel. Let me tell you, watch out, Jonesy. Get out of the way, mate. You perv.
2: Oh. He's photobombing.
0: What a creep.
2: He remembered the exchange, but couldn't remember what it was about. And I said he'd been talking to Jennifer Hawkins on the red carpet. You'd gone up and said, that's my wife.
1: No, because it looked like he was struggling. And he looked, had this panic look on his face.
2: Oh, he didn't know.
1: And I was walking past
2: him. You rubbernecked like a big
1: I didn't know. And he made eye contact with me. And then I didn't even know Jennifer was there.
2: Oh, God.
1: Your Honor.
2: He was carrying around bread rolls all over the place.
1: I could have been at the ladies, but I had bigger fish to fry.
2: And what were they?
1: You know how I've gone, what's one thing you don't go in your mates, like you don't go in a syndicate with your mates?
2: Horse racing. What's it called? A racehorse is what
1: race horses.
2: Boats.
1: Pups.
2: Boats.
1: Yes, and boats. And foolishly, I bought with a bunch of mates of mine an old sea trawler, an old cray fishing boat.
2: Oh.
1: And it doesn't have an engine. So I spent the weekend sourcing a diesel engine for this boat. And I discovered some salubrious hotels in our fair state. And it was just one situation. How do you feel about shared bathrooms?
2: What happened?
1: Well, I'll hook you through.
2: Oh, please do. I'll be here.
1: That's coming up. Henry Bretz, he's a very funny guy as well. He's coming up a bit later on the show. JonesyDemander.com.au if you'd like to register for Instagram. It's Jonesy and Amanda driving you home for Jam Nation.
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0: 5CC.

0: Hello there, it's Jonesy and Amanda driving you home this Monday afternoon while you were mixing with the glitterati. I was mixing with...
1: The farterati.
0: But no, it wasn't that.
1: Well, you said you were cleaning your teeth in a shared bathroom.
0: I was just saying, at that point, I was like, you know, shared bathrooms, not so bad.
1: And then a nude man who you don't know walked out and went, bah.
0: It wasn't a big one. It wasn't like a bad one.
1: Is there a good one?
0: I think that, you know, in the levels
1: of strangers popping at you, I don't know.
0: You know, it's one of those, you know, it's one of those things.
1: But it is a guy's thing, I think. And I'm not a
0: Do you like a shared bathroom in a hotel?
1: I even on a girl's weekend, I like to have my own room. Mm. I know lots of girls like to bunk in and all that. Even I don't like that.
0: We had Rod Stewart on the show and
1: you offered him a sleepover on your divan.
0: He said, as long as I've got a sink.
1: Well, that's right.
0: That's
1: old school.
0: Rod is.
1: And he's frugal, as we know.
0: Scottish.
1: He's very frugal. Yeah, I don't know. I've got a friend who was travelling through Europe and she is quite particular. This is years ago. And she walked in, she was just with her new husband, walked in. There's a shower stall. This is in Italy. And in the shower was an empty ice cream container just with an old toilet brush in it, a used toilet brush. She said, I can't stay here.
0: Couldn't stay there. Couldn't stay there.
1: Her husband went, okay, because he couldn't care less. He'd clean his teeth with that thing. He just doesn't care. So they went to another hotel and my friend walked in. And actually, her husband tells this story, as you can imagine. And she said, I can't stay here. It's haunted.
0: Oh.
1: So he had to go down to the front desk and explain why they couldn't stay there, because it was haunted.
0: So there's what happened to little baby Jesus, you know, Joseph and Mary, when they were, you know, travelling around.
1: Ended up staying in a manger.
0: Well, that's why they had to go to the manger, because the inn wasn't full. She was just picky. Come on.
1: The tribal drum should be for this.
0: Write songs about this.
1: I can't stay here because.
0: Yeah. That's all well and good, Pitbull. Basically, who is a giant picky pants?
1: Not a picky pants. Remember, we were at the Radio Awards once.
0: Yeah.
1: And they put us in the wrong hotel. A whole lot of
0: this
1: staff.
0: This was in our little Ernie and Bert beds.
1: A whole lot of staff went to the beautiful hotel.
0: Yeah.
1: But they mixed it up and we went to this other terrible one.
0: What they did, they put like Adam, who was Jem Y. Rye before Jem Y. Rye.
1: He was at the Langham,
0: having cucumber sandwiches with all the hoi polloi, and we're slumming it at the Formula One down
1: and
0: the road.
1: And on my curtains at nose height, there was snow.
0: Oh, don't sew it. And you made me come in and look.
1: Tribal drum is beating for I can't stay here because.
0: It's Jonesy and Amanda driving you home for Jam Nation.
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0: Hello there. It's Jonesy DeMatta driving you home. Hotels. When you go into a hotel, there's always that anticipation. You know, when you book a hotel and you don't know what it's going to be like. It could be good, could be bad.
1: It's interesting that, you know, you assume there'll be a level of cleanliness because that's what you pay for. You want to, even though you're sleeping in a room that other people have slept in for nights and nights and nights and nights.
0: I like when you get the breakfast, you know, and they deliver the breakfast and they've got the little cloche on top.
1: Do you have breakfast in the room?
0: No, they've just with the idea of the, you know, they lift off the cloche and there's some toast and some eggs.
1: Yes, I know. As soon as you get in, you check out the toiletries and you go, oh, there's only 8 earbuds. All that
0: stuff.
1: So you're
0: going to say
1: stuff.
0: The toilet.
1: Do you like it if the toilet has like Miss America seal on it?
0: Yeah, the Miss America seal. I love that. I've got those at my house.
1: On your toilet?
0: Yeah. Cause just for the to see that it's sanitized. Miss sanitized.
1: Miss Harpic Flush-O-Matic.
0: She is great.
1: But we've just been talking about a weekend away that you had.
0: Yep. We're in the quest to find a diesel motor for our
1: ancient... So you went in the Quest Hotel.
0: Our cray fishing boat. And the people that sell these motors aren't really au fait with communication. I'll give you that. And I've joined many crazy Facebook pages that I don't usually go into. And there's a lot of questions about certain capacities. And then that bloke goes, oh, mate, you're just going to have to come and have a look at it.
1: And but next minute, you're staying in a place with a shared bathroom where a stranger comes out in the complete nutty and does a little pop.
0: Yeah. And
1: maybe he's gone home and complained to his family that there's a guy cleaning his teeth watching him as he's in the shower.
0: Handsome guy. Making sure his dental hygiene was good. Anyway, the tribal drama's beating because you've got a friend that not once but twice has pulled out of hotels.
1: Oh, more than twice, but there's a couple of times. But the most memorable was when she's traveling with her husband and she said, we can't stay in this room. It's haunted.
0: Duh.
1: You had to go downstairs and say to someone in Italian, we can't stay here. Woo!
0: I can't stay here because... Yes, it's all well and good, Pitbull. Anne has joined us.
1: Hello, Anne.
2: Hello. So, I had a scholarship to Germany, a student scholarship, right? And the accommodation was a Frau had organised one room for two girls, one French girl, one Aussie, me, one bed, a double bed. It gets way worse than that, though. So I had to share this room with this French girl, and she was a little bit on the horny side. She would often have men, gentlemen, in her bed, which sadly was also my bed.
1: Oh.
2: So I would be locked out of the room. I would come home, be locked out. Next morning, like, I'd just sleep outside the room, whatever. She would vomit in the sink because she drank so much, so much alcohol. And honestly, after that, I said I just couldn't stay there. But I did endure many, many, many, many, many nights of this filthy girl.
1: Many nights of
0: it. And you're outside the room.
1: And spewing in the sink. I mean, you did have a full exchange student experience.
0: Yeah. I was working down the snow as a DJ, and the chef was on to a sure thing. And his English guy, and he said, you know, can I borrow your room? And I went, yeah, sure, mate. I'm onto a sure. So anyway, I sat in the common room just, you know, watching the news. And then I see people just filing down the corridor. And I'm going, what's going on? They're all heading towards my room. And so I've walked down. I said, what's going on? And someone said, oh, Jonesy's got a sure thing in this room.
1: Your reputation went through the roof.
0: And they're all listening at the door.
1: Oh.
0: And they said, what are you doing out here?
1: Thank you, Anne. Hello, Karen. Tell us about why you couldn't stay somewhere.
3: Huntsman spiders.
1: Oh, where were you?
3: We were in regional Victoria. It was a lovely winery. My husband and I, as soon as we approached the doorway, we thought, oh, there's a huntsman spider there. We thought, that's okay, it's on the outside. Unlocked the door, walked in the little hallway, another one. We thought, oh, it's not looking good. Went to put our, we still had our bags in our hands, walked into the bedroom. There were about 6 in every corner. Not doing this. We both turned around with our bags still in our hands, walked out, and they wouldn't give us a refund, but we didn't care. We drove the 4 hours home, slept in our own beds.
1: About 6 in every corner. I don't have a thing about spiders, but that's a lot.
0: That's a lot of spiders. That's a lot of huntsmen.
1: That is a lot.
0: You know, because with huntsmen, you look at them and you make a deal. Okay, you stay over there, bro.
1: Yeah, and if I sleep with my mouth open, don't come near me. Oh, we're going to take more of your calls. This is brilliant.
0: It's Jonesy DeMatta driving you home for Jam Nation.
4: 5CC.

0: Hello there. Good afternoon. It's Jonesy and Amanda across Australia driving you home. I can't stay here because... That's all well and good, Pitbull.
1: But what if your hotel room is haunted, for example?
2: Indeed.
1: You have to go to the front desk and tell them in your fractured Italian that you can't stay there.
0: Or it has six huntsmen in each corner.
1: Wow. Yeah.
0: See, one huntsman you can live with. You don't usually see
1: six
0: them
1: in each corner, and you can't get your money back, and you still think, I don't care, I'm going to bail out and drive home for 4 hours and sleep in my own bed.
0: Kate has joined us.
1: Hello, Kate.
3: Hi, how you going?
1: Very good. Well. Where were you staying and what happened?
3: Let me paint the picture. Dropped the kids off, going on a 5-day trip. First town we stop in, no accommodation. So they send us to the town on the outskirts of Gulgong, and we turn up. And sitting there at reception was a complete full pallet of cockroach spray. Full pallet.
0: No.
1: Of cockroach
3: in
1: spray.
3: In reception. Yeah.
1: Yep. That's a giveaway.
0: Just in reception.
1: Oh, no.
3: Yeah. Oh, no go zone.
1: So,
3: yep.
0: But you were, where did you go to?
3: Well, we happened to go to the local pub and then they were able to point us in some other accommodation. But, yeah, like... Full delivery pallet, unopened, sitting right at the reception doors.
1: Oh, what? That's like a scene from a movie.
0: That's not a bagon.
1: Yeah, yeah. Thank you, Kate.
0: Kathy has joined us.
1: Hello, Kathy. Where were you staying? What happened?
4: I was actually renting in London, and we were staying in a flat, and my partner and I did different shifts. And there's always safety in numbers, but because we weren't together, I couldn't go up to the next level. I couldn't sleep because there was something there and it just wanted me out. It was really awful.
0: Oh, a ghost.
4: Yeah, very bad.
0: A bad presence.
1: Really?
4: I don't believe in ghosts, but I believe in spirits. And it was very, very threatening. We just had to break the rent. And weirdly, a couple of years later in the same area, which was Leytonstone, On the other side, we rented a house. Same thing happened.
0: Kathy, maybe it's you.
4: No, it's not me.
1: Did your partner ever feel this vibe or he trusted you enough to know that you felt it?
4: Well, he knows that I do feel these things from my family. But the thing is, weirdly, when we did buy a house in another part, he never believed in all that stuff. And then the lights started flickering on and off. And he goes, do you feel okay here? And I went, yeah. And it was faulty electrical.
1: Oh, right. Nothing to see here.
0: Done electrics.
1: But how long did you have to stay in that place that felt really eerie?
4: We broke the rent.
1: Yeah.
4: I couldn't handle it. I couldn't sleep. I did night shift and I couldn't sleep during the day.
1: Ugh.
4: I couldn't go up because it was like go
0: and
4: up.
0: Like in the day, it's like you can sleep in the day because it's not as scary as night.
1: Yeah. Oh, thank you, Kathy.
0: And we'll wrap this up with Kylie.
1: Hello, Kylie. What was in the place where you were staying?
5: Mice.
1: Oh, what
5: dead
1: happened?
5: Mice. Yeah. So we opened the door, walked in. There was just like a smell that was disgusting. So we had a look around. Three dead mice in the main living room, where the bed is. So just our inquisitive mind kept walking through, just have a look, open up the bathroom, and two live mice ran out.
1: Oh.
0: Three dead mice.
1: Oh, and two live mice. Oh,
0: it's not a great nursery room.
1: No,
0: get the hell out of it.
1: Okay. Well, let's regroup.
0: Shared bathrooms aren't such a bad thing.
1: No, let's regroup.
0: Thank you for all your calls.
1: Well, coming up in the next half hour, we are very excited. Comedian Henry Bretz is going to be
0: joining
1: us.
0: I like to think that I discovered Henry Bretz.
1: Why you?
0: I just feel that if you're not familiar with this young man's great work, we'll have that for you. Also, Instagram makes its return, your chance to win $2,000. It's Jonesy and Amanda driving you home for Jam Nation.
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12: For the West Coast today, partly cloudy, high chance of showers east of Ceduna, medium chance elsewhere, winds north to northeasterly around 20 to 30 kilometres an hour. Elliston and Woodna both expecting a top of 20 today. The eastern Eyre Peninsula, partly cloudy, high chance of showers most likely in the late afternoon and evening. Chance of a thunderstorm too near the coast in the late afternoon and evening. Winds tending north to northwesterly, 20 to 25 kilometres an hour during the day. Clear expecting 19, 18 for Kimber, and the lower Eyre Peninsula. Sunny morning, very high chance of showers, most likely in the late afternoon and evening. Winds north to northeasterly, 15 to 30 kilometres an hour. Coffin Bay expecting 20. Cummins getting up to 19. Port Lincoln also 19.
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0: So, more or less, if you did win the best presenter award, you would have at the end as you walked out. Hey, Jody, shout out to Jones. You would have done. Let's just say.
1: Well, I wish I had said that an hour ago when you first asked me. This wouldn't have happened.
0: I thought it was.
1: I was in the full disclosure of honesty. Yeah, I made the mistake of saying no, I wouldn't.
0: But you banged on about your boyfriend Andrew.
1: Well, here was he being inducted into the Hall of Fame.
0: Yeah, but still,
1: and it's not a gold logie where for me you go through your whole life. Yeah, I was being the category was presenter for the piano.
0: Let's just say what you would have said was probably, and thanks to the people that supported me to get here tonight.
1: Yeah, and I've left it at that. I would have left it at that.
0: And then Jonesy, thank you, Jonesy. Thanks. The speech is only supposed
1: to be 30 seconds.
0: Forget about that.
1: Okay. What did you? I wish you would.
0: What did you eat for dinner?
1: I had beef and fish. I was sitting next to Andrea Lamb, who was hacking into an enormous piece of meat that at one point looked like Mount Rushmore. But the food was delicious. But
0: Logie's food is always good.
1: But our segment was up first, so we were a bit jittery.
0: And you don't want to get up there wearing the Dolmio grin, do you?
1: Or a bit of dyspepsia.
0: I know.
1: Or something between your teeth.
0: With all the news presenters they had, there was a bit of swapping of the meals.
1: Oh, yeah, we did that.
0: Because Petey, he had
3: tortillas, a whisk, and 26 kilograms of methamphetamine.
1: Oh, I'd swap for that.
0: Whereas Ali had
18: drugs, prostitutes, and a very expensive steak.
0: And then Sandra,
21: more than 100 kilos of cocaine.
0: And then Petey,
3: check out this elephant.
0: Okay, that's
1: I think
0: enough.
1: He had the LSD.
0: Coming up, we're going to be joined by Henry Bratz. He's a very funny guy. Also, Instagram makes his return. If you'd like to play, jonesydemanda.com.au. It's Jonesy Demanda driving you home for Jam Nation. 5CC.

Double C.

0: Hello there, it's Jonesy and Amanda driving you home this Monday afternoon. Henry Brett is a very funny guy. I discovered him on Instagram. He was parodying Carl Stefanovic. Remember, Carl Stefanovic put out a video about how great Australia was in the 70s and 80s. And I, as a kid of that era, was pretty good. Yeah, riding around in the back of the utes.
1: Well, that's because you're a kid and you don't know,
0: know any better. And that was my point about it. Back then, we just lived our lives and it was great. We didn't have to sort of navel gaze as much as we seem to do.
1: No, but also if you were a marginalised member of our society, you weren't having as good a time as all these other people who go, wasn't it great?
0: But as a reply, Henry came up with this impression of Carl's impression.
2: I grew up in the outskirts of Brizzy in the 70s, 80s and 90s. Dad was a truck driver. Mum was a jar of Vegemite. Dad rode his pet kangaroo named Robert Menzies to the pub every morning. I went to school barefoot and fully naked with whole echidnas and cheese for morning tea. At bath time, Mum would wash us down in the backyard with a whole bottle of Bundy. This was a time when you could order a packet of cigarettes off the menu at Hungry Jack's and smoke them right there in the restaurant. When you kissed your dad on the lips, but it wasn't gay because homosexuals hadn't been invented yet.
1: He's so good.
0: He does a radio show. He's one of us.
1: He's one of us, and he's just really absolutely killing it on socials at the moment with his Carl Stefanovic work.
0: And he's got a stand-up show, and he's going to tell us all about it next. It's Jonesy and Amanda driving you home for Jam Nation.
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1: We are pathetically excited. Our next guest has had one of those years where life suddenly gets very weird very quickly. Henry Bretz is a radio host, a comedian from the Sunshine Coast, who's become an online sensation thanks to his uncanny Carl Stefanovic impressions. They're so spot on that Carl followed him, unfollowed him, and then blocked him. It's a hell of a roller coaster. I think Sportsbet has you taking on Carl's job, actually, Henry. But let's meet you.
0: Here
1: and
0: he
1: say
0: is.
1: Hello, Henry Bretz. Hello.
0: Give it up.
2: Good afternoon. Very nice to meet you. Stoked to be here. And it feels fitting in discussing Carl that we are doing this the day after the Logies. It's quite cosmically appropriate.
1: It was unusual in the room last night. He was a nominee for, I think, the best news presenter. Mm. And there was pretty much silence in the room. So I think you've picked the right target to poke fun at. You really have.
2: I did notice that. I was watching along last night and was, and honestly, a lot of it was for research of like, I bet if Carl gets mentioned, and luckily for me, he was mentioned almost immediately by Robert Irwin in that monologue.
1: So random.
2: Not someone I usually regard as the roastmaster general, Robert Irwin, but he came in very spicy. And then, yeah, I did keenly wait for those announcement of nominations for his category, and it did seem a little frosty, at least on the television.
1: Before Carl kind of self-sabotaged, had he been on your radar as someone that you could do an impression of?
2: Not at all. And it's really interesting because I had never done an impression of Carl. I sincerely don't really do many impressions. The first video I made was when he released a video he didn't make, in fairness, but he did narrate it and endorsed it on the podcast, which was this sort of 2-minute nostalgia video. It was AI slop, essentially. And it was, remember back in the 70s when Australia was great and I used to go to school every morning barefoot with a whole salami for lunch. And I knew at least, and I researched, I was like, Carl went to Churchy in Brisbane, which is one of the more elite schools in Queensland. And I was like, I'm next to certain they wouldn't have let you come to school barefoot. And then he saw that video, which was the first one that blew up, my sort of parody of, yep, my dad was a truck driver, my mum was a jar of Vegemite, that whole. And then after that, he actually liked that video on Instagram and immediately followed me. And the next day was when I brought out a video that was perhaps a little sharper, exactly mocking the sausage sandwich claim that he said his wife had been watching Anthony Albanese's address about fuel, was so enraged that she could not quell her emotion and lobbed a sausage sandwich at the TV, which I found to be a bit of a stretch. And he then unfollowed me. I don't think he liked that video as much. Nah. And from there, it just connected with so many people. It's one of those gold mines you're looking for in comedy, isn't it? Where you're like, you're trying to find something that everyone's noticed, but nobody's raised. And that turned out to be the thing with Carl. I did think, am I the only one noticing that he's sort of trying to do this? This Joe Rogan cosplay. I mean, it's annoying. People started saying Joe Bogan, which he then acknowledged, so it lost the fun. I've chosen Bush Tucker Carlson as my new alternative. But yeah, it's nice that it connected with a lot of people who were also raising a couple of eyebrows at his new turn.
0: If he approached you to go on his podcast, would you?
2: It's interesting. I recently appeared on a former competitor of yours, Mr. Carl Sandilands.
0: Oh, yes. Yep.
2: Show. And we just live in an interesting time because I personally don't live in a world where appearing with someone is an endorsement of everything they have said or will say again. And I usually am more than happy to go along, look someone in the eye and disagree with them or debate them. I feel that's important. But I did go along on the premise of surprising Carl, and you know, he was going to be there and we were going to spring him. Carl pulled out at the last minute. I'd already flown to Sydney. So I was there mocking Carl, but on a program that, again, yeah, the host and I have not a lot in common, but the reaction to that online was interesting, especially with my followers.
1: What was the reaction?
2: There was a lot of criticism, but yeah, the idea that by appearing with someone, you are endorsing them, which anyone who listened to the full appearance, him and I disagreed on lots of stuff. We argued, we pushed back against each other. So, but I imagine if I did go on Carl's show, if he tried to say, let's settle this in person, let's look each other in the eye.
1: That's no fun.
0: Yeah.
2: My instinct would be at the end of the day, I'm a comedian first and not an activist. So I would, for the comic effect, I think it would be funny to have Carl and Carl in the same room going at each other.
0: Henry, it's just great to see what you're doing, mate. And maybe more comedians, less activists in the world. Maybe that's what we need.
1: No, I think more comedian activists we need.
0: Oh, the comedian slash activists?
1: Yes, absolutely. Okay. But I know that you're going to be performing in Queensland. It'd be great to see you all around the country. For tickets, I love the name of the show, Henry Brett's Carl Stefanovic Live and Angry Comedy Show. Head to goodchatcomedy.com and hopefully you can go national with this show as well.
2: Yeah, thank you so much, Amanda. We will be, I will be aiming, I say we, like me and the characters, I'm trying not to, myself, I will be aiming to get to Sydney at least by the end of the year. Yeah, and down to Melbourne as well. So hopefully we'll be around.
0: We'll get them all in the Tarago. I would imagine Carl would be driving.
2: Indeed, all barefoot.
0: All barefoot.
1: No electric vehicles to be seen. Well, make sure you come and see us when you get here.
0: Henry Brett, thank you.
2: Thank you, guys. Appreciate it.
0: It's Jonesy and Amanda driving you home for Jam Nation.
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4: For the West Coast today, partly cloudy, high chance of showers east of Ceduna, medium chance elsewhere, winds north to northeast, around 20 to 30 kilometres an hour. Elliston and Woodna both expecting a top of 20 today. The eastern Eyre Peninsula, partly cloudy, high chance of showers most likely in the late afternoon and evening. Chance of a thunderstorm too near the coast in the late afternoon and evening. Winds tending north to northwesterly, 20 to 25 kilometres an hour during the day. Clear expecting 19, 18 for Kimber, and the lower Eyre Peninsula. Sunny morning, very high chance of showers, most likely in the late afternoon and evening. Winds north to northeasterly, 15 to 30 kilometres an hour. Coffin Bay expecting 20. Cummins getting up to 19. Port Lincoln also 19.
0: Please welcome
5: Jonesy and Amanda
3: for the drive home. Hola.

0: Across Australia, it's Jonesy and Amanda driving you home. And it's time...
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2: Extra cash.
3: Any money. Jonesy and Amanda's.
0: 10 questions, 60 seconds on the clock. You could pass if you don't know an answer. We'll come back to that question if time permits. You get all the questions right. Here's the skinny $1,000.
4: But let's make it a fat $2,000.
0: A fatty.
4: Double or nothing by answering a bonus question.
0: Looky here. It's Kelly of Sunshine.
4: Hello, Kelly of Sunshine.
5: Hello, how are you?
4: Very Kelly, well, thank you.
0: Are you as outraged as I am?
4: Oh, Brendan, is this, are you talking about the Logies or the fact that
0: you weren't going to include me in your speech. You know, I campaigned for you.
4: We were told to keep speeches to 30 seconds.
0: Yeah, I know, but Kelly, would you imagine this? Just imagine for a second, your best friend in the world is winning a Logie for best TV presenter.
4: For the show The Piano and has obligations to thank people involved in The Piano.
0: That person that got a lot of the voting, wouldn't you say, hey?
4: Not enough of the voting by the look of it.
0: Shout out. What do you think, Kelly?
5: Oh, maybe just a bit of a shout out.
0: Yeah, thank you, Kelly. Just a bit of a shout out. You went all gaga over Denton. Come on.
4: I was inducting him.
0: You worked with him 28 years ago.
4: I was inducting him into the Hall of Fame.
0: You've worked with me longer than him.
4: Who's a little bit gel?
0: Not gel.
4: Gel, gel, gel.
0: You know, I love Andy Pandy. I love him.
4: You've gone all ridiculous. Kelly, hello.
0: I'm putting Kelly at ease.
4: Come on.
5: Hello.
4: You're making me a little tense. 10 questions, 60 seconds. If you're not sure, say pass. We might have time to come back. Okay, Kelly?
5: Okay, no worries.
4: Kelly, good luck, because here we go. Question one, who won the gold Logie last night?
5: Champagne.
4: Question two, what fruit is used in banana bread?
5: Banana.
4: Question three, what is 10 plus 2?
5: 12.
4: Question four, what animal is known as the king of the jungle?
5: Lion.
4: Question five, who sang the song Poker Face?
5: Lady Gaga.
4: Question six, what sport uses a puck?
5: Hockey.
4: Question seven, what do koalas mainly eat?
5: Eucalyptus.
4: Question 8. Which planet is known for its rings?
5: Saturn.
4: Question 9. Who plays Jack Sparrow in Pirates of the Caribbean?
5: Johnny Depp.
4: Question 10. What's Australia's national gemstone?
5: Opal?
4: Yes, it's the opal! Oh, Kelly, you made us wait.
0: Look at that. You had 17 seconds to go, Kelly.
4: Oh, Kelly.
0: You could have run next door and asked your neighbour.
5: Oh, my God. I can't believe it.
0: Kelly, you got $1,000.
4: Kelly, congratulations.
0: Good on you.
4: But here's where the music changes, Kelly. Kelly of Sunshine. You have $1,000. You can take $1,000. How handy would that be? Or...
5: $1,000 would mean a lot.
4: It would mean a lot, but let me explain your options here. Or, I'm looking at the question now. We have a bonus question. You have 6 seconds to answer this bonus question for $2,000, but it is double or nothing. Does Jonesy need to get out the tempting pants? Go on, Jonesy.
0: I can get him out of the linen press. There you go, Kelly. Heading towards Sunshine.
5: No,
4: I see where it's coming out.
0: Kelly, hang on a minute. Hang on. Let me finish the dance, Kelly.
4: Okay. I don't know why you keep them in a linen press. Shouldn't they be in a wardrobe?
0: Kelly. Where I store my pants has little to do with this. But I'll say this. You got those so easily. You got those and you had 17 seconds left. So I'm looking at this question.
4: No, don't do anything, Brendan.
0: There comes with a bit of a risk. $1,000
4: at this in this climate is very important.
0: And it's a bit like that time I egged my brother to jump over my sister on his push bike and... I thought that he would make it.
4: And?
0: He didn't. So what I'm saying is if he had a bit more leg strength, he probably could have. Kelly, I think you've got the leg strength. I think you can do it.
4: Kelly, you look into your own heart.
0: Don't
4: listen to Jonesy blathering on.
5: No, I'm going to take the $1,000.
0: You
4: all right.
0: Sure?
4: All right, let's do it. I don't want to coerce you into anything.
0: So the tempting pants are off the table.
4: All right. We will talk. Well, congratulations,
0: yes,
4: Kelly.
0: Kelly,
4: $1,000.
0: $1,000.
5: Thank you. That's amazing.
4: But we are going to torture you by asking the question anyway. You have had six seconds to answer this question.
5: Okay.
4: Excluding jokers, how many cards are in a standard deck?
5: 48.
4: It's 52, so I'm glad that you did not take that risk.
0: Oh, my goodness.
5: You know what? I talked myself out of that. 52 went to my head straight away.
0: And yep.
5: I thought the jokers were included in that. So I'm really glad I did not take
4: What's interesting, when you play Pick Up 52, where are the jokers? Why don't you do that with the jokers?
0: You always take the jokers out because the jokers don't... I'm not really familiar with card games. Jim, why, Rye?
2: Yeah, you take the jokers out, I think, of the deck. Yeah.
0: You think?
2: Yeah.
4: But when you're playing Pick Up 52 and just throwing them on the ground, you can take them out?
2: Yeah, you do. If you're playing Pick Up 52, yeah, I take them out.
4: But it's not playing Pick Up 52. It's not an actual game, is it?
0: No, Pick Up 52 is just a joke, Ryan. You know that.
2: Oh, right.
0: Ryan goes into the casino. I'm going to play Pick Up 52.
4: Turns over all the roulette tables.
0: Knock yourself out, Kelly.
4: Kelly, congratulations.
5: Thank you so much.
0: Kelly, you are a legend. Thank you.
4: Bye-bye. Kelly, congratulations.
0: Good on you.
4: Now put your pants back in the linen press for some reason.
0: I'll put a Shelltox pest strip in there as well. It'll be back again tomorrow. If you'd like to play, jonesydemanda.com.au. Congratulations, Kelly. It's Jonesy Demanda driving you home for Jam Nation.
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0: Hello there. It's Jonesy and Amanda driving you home. I noticed this clickbait article. I didn't even need to go to the fourth paragraph. That's where they bury the lead for a clickbait article. Amanda Keller doesn't thank friend at Logies. Friend outraged.
1: Well, that's all in one paragraph, and it's true.
0: There was a story, why hotels refuse to provide this item and the...
1: An ironing board?
0: If you take a good look inside most hotel bathrooms, you'll notice there's something missing. I instantly went, toilet brush. They never have a toilet brush. And I've often wondered this over many, many years. So this particular journalist went to the experts as to why hotel rooms don't supply a toilet brush.
1: Can I speculate?
0: Of course.
1: I would have thought that in your own home, yes, toilet brush. Even in your workplace, yes, toilet brush.
0: Yep.
1: Because you have some idea of who the people are. Do you want... a whole gaggle of people's lives in your toilet brush?
0: Yeah. There is that situation, though, when you've got to clean the facilities.
1: Yeah.
0: And then you've got to do the swaddle.
1: But wouldn't you rather...
0: Yeah. With the dunny paper on
1: there. Wouldn't you rather do that than having someone else's life inside your bowl? She said, talking euphemistically.
0: Okay. What are you talking about? I have no idea. So this hotel expert said in my 40,
1: imagine being asked that.
0: In my 47 years in the hotel business, I don't think anyone has covered this topic of all the services a hotel provides, even the lower priced ones, cleaning the bathroom and the bathroom or the bedroom and the bathroom is still the purview of the hotel. Most hotels would rather their in-house cleaners deal with any toilet mishaps.
1: Yes, so you've
0: got to ring them. So
1: no,
0: you ring housekeeping.
1: No.
0: Because a wet brush can breed harmful bacteria, so it's better for housekeeping to professionally clean bathrooms on their rounds.
1: Wouldn't they rather, if it happens, the situation happens then during the night or in the afternoon, you just wait till they come and clean your room the next day. You're not going to phone them and say, I want you to do this. It's not like...
0: You've got a phone, apparently.
1: You-
0: or bring your own brush. Or the aforementioned swaddle.
1: Imagine getting that phone call.
0: I know.
1: Come on. I mean, replacing an iron is one thing. Going
0: yes.
1: up with your toilet brush is a, you know, come on. Really?
0: I was speaking to a high-ranking police officer one time at a function, and he was telling me he'd come from Victoria, come to Sydney for this chat about motorcycle safety, and he was telling me he checked into the hotel, and I said, oh, how's this place? And he goes, well, interesting you say that. I got into the hotel room, went straight to the bathroom, was sitting on the toilet. I looked at the shower screen. There was a sex toy attached to the shower screen just sitting there in plain view. And he looked at that, and then he looked at the vanity, and there were two lines of a white substance sitting there. This guy's a senior ranking police officer. So he had to ring housekeeping straight away because he can't touch any of that because he would be compromised. You can imagine the situation. And
1: but
0: I said,
1: but had they cleaned the room?
0: No, obviously not.
1: Or was it someone stitching him up?
0: Well, you don't know. So he had to actually, full disclosure, this is what's happened. And then a whole phalanx of housekeeping came up to deal with the situation. And all these young girls, millennials, were up there going, oh, what do we do? I'll get some gloves. I'll get this. And this old elderly housekeeping just got up, got a hand, went, swept it all down the sinks, got the thing and threw it in the bin. There you go.
1: Why hadn't they done that before he checked in?
0: Oh, I don't know.
1: There's a lot of questions. Yeah. That raises more questions than it answers.
0: Was that your explaining that you were you there before?
1: I know. Oh, come on.
2: Righto, you two. That's enough.
1: We are back tomorrow with
0: yes,
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13: Morning, I'm Jackie Lim. A coronial inquest will examine the circumstances surrounding the tragic death of a 13-year-old Port Lincoln boy who died after being tipped into a garbage truck while sleeping in an industrial bin. Spencer Benbold was killed in May 2021 when a waste collection truck emptied a bin on Tennant Street where he and two other boys had been sleeping rough. The deputy state coroner will investigate whether Spencer received appropriate support from government services before his death, with evidence to be heard from child protection, police and community agencies. A truck rollover on the Eyre Highway caused major delays for freight operators and motorists over the weekend. A big double rolled around 50 kilometres west of Ceduna just before midnight on Saturday. While no one was injured, the crash forced the closure of the Eyre Highway in both directions until Sunday afternoon. The closure left a lengthy backlog of trucks stranded in Ceduna, waiting to continue west across the Nullarbor with diversions only available for light vehicles. A push to stop city-based Liberal Party members influencing regional decisions could be blocked by the very people it's targeting. Regional Liberals have proposed a constitutional change aimed at ensuring only members who actually live in country SA can sit on the party's rural and regional council. The amendment follows claims that metropolitan members have joined regional branches to gain influence over key party votes. The proposal will be considered at the council's annual meeting next month. And a Cummins apprentice has been recognised among the best emerging technicians in Australia and New Zealand. John Deere has named Emmett's Cummins employee, Ilias Apostolidis, a finalist in its 2026 Service Apprentice of the Year Awards. The awards celebrate outstanding service and parts professionals who help keep customers operating across the agriculture, turf, construction and forestry sectors. Judges say this year's field is one of the strongest since the awards began in 2021.
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14: Morning, I'm Britt Aylin. The Prime Minister is set to introduce an opt-out register for gambling ads as part of a push to reduce harm. The federal government also wants tougher rules around gambling promotions, especially inducements offering things like free or bonus bets. Police in Melbourne are continuing to investigate sexual assault allegations said to involve a group of Sydney Swans players. It's believed they've since spent the night driving home up to Sydney after being interviewed over the reported incident, while club chief Matthew Pavlich is remaining tight-lipped.
15: Well, as I said, it's a police matter ongoing. I'm not going to comment any further on it right now.
14: Trucks could soon be carrying bigger loads and making more deliveries overnight under recommendations aimed at cutting costs and boosting productivity. The Productivity Commission estimates the changes could save billions of dollars a year and speed up the transition to quieter electric heavy vehicles. And today marks the 60th anniversary of the beginning of the Battle of Long Tan, which claimed the lives of 18 Aussie soldiers during the Vietnam War.
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14: Moving on to sport now, and Billy Slater's left the door open to another stint as Queensland coach sometime in the future after walking away from the Maroons for now.
15: I didn't think coaching Queensland was going to be forever for me, and who knows, this decision right now mightn't be forever for me, so I just think it's the right thing for now.
14: That's thanks to Nine. And in the AFL, Collingwood's Sam Swadlings claimed the Round 23 Rising Star nomination for his 29 touches in the weekend draw with the Hawks. That's the latest in news and sport.
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17: For the West Coast today, partly cloudy. High chance of showers east of Ceduna. Slight chance elsewhere. Winds north to northeasterly, 22-30 kilometres an hour. Ellerston getting up to 20-19 for Woodner. The eastern air peninsula, partly cloudy. High chance of showers or a thunderstorm during this afternoon.

0: Slightly late this afternoon and this evening. Winds north to northeasterly, 15 to 30 kilometres an hour. Coffin Bay getting up to 21. Cummins and Port Lincoln expecting 19.
1: No carry-on, just good company and good chat with Ray Clark. 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
0: Well, a very good Tuesday morning to you. And I tell you what, I'm having a look at the weather. It's 12 degrees at the moment, but it looks like it's going to be sunshine, sunshine, sunshine, sunshine, and sunshine all the way up until 6 o'clock this evening. Then the rain might come along. So it's going to be a lovely day with plenty of sunshine, just the way I like it. You know, I could not live in a place where it's cloudy all the time. It would just drive me absolutely nuts. Anyway, what's happening in the show this morning on this day in history coming up for you soon? $345. Yes, the Born to Win wheel hasn't gone off yet. We'll try and give away some money around 7:15 this morning. Got the Motoring Minute as well and a whole bunch of other stuff, including better music and more of it with Elton John to get us underway this morning.

0: It's 5CC, better music, more of a Gloria Gaynor. She was the queen of disco there for a while, and I Will Survive, Elton John too, and I'm still standing. It's 14 past six with Ray Clark on this Tuesday morning. Tuesday's a bit of a nothing kind of day, isn't it? It's not the beginning of the week, it's not the middle of the week, it's really nothing much going on a Tuesday, except $345. Yes, the Born to Win wheel coming up around about 1 hour from now. I'll try and give away some money. I wanted to talk about Hayden Panettiere. Such a sad thing that she's got only 36 years old. All right, so well, I'm going to talk about her a little bit later. Won't do it quite right now. It is Good Morning EP. Thanks to Macca's. They got 10 delicious new drinks that have just landed at McCafe, and they're available at all participating restaurants. Music from the Screaming Jets, a song called Better, and it is coming up next.
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0: see better music and moreover, what a great rocker that is, the Screaming Jets and Better at 20 past six. Hope you're having a good Tuesday morning. Now, look, I did want to talk about this. It's a bit sad, but Hayden Panettiere, really sad news out of Hollywood yesterday. She passed away at the age of only 36. She was such a beautiful girl. You may remember Hayden in the series Heroes as well as Nashville. She was also in the Scream franchise and Bring It On. Her father released a statement which said, "It is with profound sadness that we share the tragic passing of our beloved Hayden. She was an incredible light and a force of nature who brought immeasurable love and joy to all who knew her and the millions who watched her on screen." He asked for privacy as the family takes time to process this unimaginable loss. Her official cause of death has not been announced. However, the 911 dispatch call has been obtained and it appears to have been an overdose. Hayden had been very open about her struggles over her life in the limelight. She starred in her first commercial. She was just 11 months old at the time, so she really didn't have much to do with that. Only in May this year did she release a book, This Is Me, A Reckoning, where she spoke about her battles with addiction, depression and abuse. Hayden actually gave up custody of her daughter to her former partner as she didn't feel she was well enough to look after her and believed it was probably the best thing for her daughter. That's very sad. Now, when her book came out 3 months ago, she spoke to Jay Shetty and said she felt positive about her future. Take a listen.
1: "I finally feel like I have shaken off all of this darkness and this negativity, and that means that I've closed one door and another door is opened, and I can feel it opened, and I can feel all the possibility, the possibilities, all the exciting possibilities. I feel like I have a lot more life to live."
0: Yeah, she's talking about the amazing possibilities. She doesn't sound that good there. She was with her on-again, off-again boyfriend, Brian Hickerson, at the time of her death. She did an interview in May of 26 and called Hayden this... he called Hayden his Sunday girl, which I don't think is very nice. Take a listen.
2: "Hayden Panettiere is the sweetest thing in the world. It's not about who you spend Saturday night with. It's who you spend all day Sunday with. And Hayden Panettiere is a Sunday girl."
0: Yeah, it sounds like he's off his face there. I mean, she probably could have done a lot better than him, I think. The couple had a very rocky past, which included alleged incidents of abuse. It's very sad. I'll keep you updated as more info comes to light. But R.I.P. Hayden, she was just a lovely girl.

0: It's 5CC, better music and more of it. And heaven is a place on earth with the Belinda Carlisle. 27, almost 28 past 6 now. I was talking about Hayden Panettiere just before, and unfortunately it looks like she's taken her own life. And so many people who do that is because they're not at peace at the moment. So hopefully she will rest in peace from now. And look, if you or someone you know is having problems like this, help is available. You can speak with someone today. Give Lifeline a call. The number is 13 11 14. Easy to remember. 13 11 14. Hey, look, you got a birthday, right? Well, I've got some money to give away. And I'll be doing that after 7 o'clock. Yes, it's 5CC's Born to Win Wheel, spinning up every weekday morning at 7.15 for your chance to hit the jackpot. I'll be calling out a month at some stage. And if that's your birthday month, that's when you hop on the phone real quick. Tell me what your actual birthday is and I'll see if I can spin it up. That's a 1 in 31 chance of picking up some money. And if it doesn't go off, that money just gets bigger and bigger. It's got to go sooner or later. It's up to $345. It's all thanks to Lincoln Camera Centre, your local authorised Apple reseller. Almost 6.30. Got a local news with Jackie Lim in just a moment.
1: 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Turn up the morning. Good morning, EP on 5CC. 80s hits you love. The 90s and 2000s. So hard, makes me say, oh my lord. '60s and '70s tracks that stand the test of time.
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5: Morning, I'm Jackie Lim. South Australia's shellfish reef restoration program is continuing to expand. The $2.6 million program aims to restore 26 community shellfish reefs across South Australia, building on projects already completed at Coffin Bay, Tumby Bay and Boston Bay on the Eyre Peninsula. Experts say restored reefs help boost fish stocks, improve water quality and create new opportunities for fishing, diving and tourism. Community consultation on the proposed York Peninsula sites is now underway. The countdown to fire danger season is well and truly on. CFS Community Engagement Officer Kylie Kleinig says now is the time to start making plans.
6: With a bushfire season about 12 weeks away, it's all about preparedness. Dates haven't been set yet, but we're working on 12 weeks.
5: A particularly hot and dry spring has also been forecast by the Bureau, with the EP's high grass fuel load from winter rains in the firing line. Southern Launch has strengthened its national presence while continuing to push ahead with plans for orbital launches from the Eyre Peninsula. The company behind the proposed Whalers Way orbital launch complex has opened a new office in Canberra, saying it will improve engagement with federal agencies, defence leaders and industry partners. The move follows a series of milestones for the company, including Australia's first commercial space launch and the first commercial spacecraft re-entry at Canberra. And Whyalla Council figures show more impounded dogs and cats are being euthanised than 5 years ago. A council report reveals 31 dogs and 113 cats were euthanised during the 2025-26 financial year. That represents almost 11% of impounded dogs and a third of all impounded cats, both the highest rates recorded over the past 5 years. Council says there is no single reason for the increase, while the RSPCA says desexing, microchipping and responsible pet ownership are key to reducing the number of animals entering shelters.
1: EP Recycling Specialists sell new and used shipping containers. 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
7: Morning, I'm Britt Aylin. An Australian teenager is in a New York hospital this morning after being repeatedly stabbed at a McDonald's. The NYPD says the 19-year-old tourist was eating a burger when he was attacked by a Florida man. 25-year-old Juan Mercedes has been charged with assault. It's been a long night on the road for a group of Sydney Swans players who were yesterday questioned over an alleged sexual assault at the team club hotel in Melbourne. They're believed to have hired a rental car to make the journey home up the Hume Highway, hoping to avoid the waiting media at Sydney Airport. Club chief Matthew Pavlich yesterday expressed his shock and disappointment over the allegations. And the federal government is facing even more pressure when it comes to migration after reports Canberra had been warned that easier access to Australian citizenship and benefits could lead to a surge in imports from New Zealand. The number of Kiwis crossing the ditch since the change kicked in back in 2023 has grown by around 30,000 each year.
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7: In sport, Aussie cricket coach Andrew McDonald's flagged changes for the second test against Bangladesh in Mackay, but is rejecting suggestions the side is too old.
8: It's always going to be a conversation, the age profile of the team, where we're at, how we're travelling. A loss doesn't help that. There's no doubt about that. But I mean, these players have got a fair bit of cricket left in them.
7: And Rabbitohs star Latrell Mitchell is edging closer to an NRL return. The star centre trained with the team yesterday and could be back this weekend.
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0: For the West Coast today, partly cloudy. High chance of showers east of Ceduna. Slight chance elsewhere. Winds north to northeasterly, 22, 30 kilometres an hour. Ellerston getting up to 20, 19 for Woodner. The eastern Eyre Peninsula, partly cloudy. High chance of showers or a thunderstorm during this afternoon and this evening. Winds north to northeasterly, around 15 to 20 kilometres an hour. 19 for Cleve. Kimber getting up to 18. The lower Eyre Peninsula, a sunny morning, very high chance of showers, most likely late this afternoon and this evening. Winds north to northeasterly, 15 to 30 kilometres an hour. Coffin Bay getting up to 21. Cummins and Port Lincoln expecting 19.
1: For families who start their day with a smile. Good morning, EP,

0: It's Tina Turner, the grandmother of rock and roll. It's quite dramatic, isn't it? And we don't need another hero. It's 13 to 7 with Ray Clark this morning. Hello. Hey, here's a good one. Get ready, because Prestige has two chances for you to win, all right? If you want a $200 service voucher, it's easy. Just head to 5CC Facebook page, find the pinned video, and follow the instructions. That's simple. But we are going to kick things up just a weeny bit, and I need to do this first. Oh, there we go. Rev it up, because when we kick things up a gear, you can book a test drive on any make or model before the end of August, and you could win yourself a Mustang for the entire weekend. These are beautiful machines, and they sound fantastic. So be nice to drive one for a whole weekend. That's right, you could win a Mustang for a weekend. You must be over 25, hold a full South Australian driver's license, and live within 500 kilometres of Port Lincoln. It's that simple. So get to Port Lincoln Prestige, book your test drive today, and who knows, you could be winning yourself a Mustang for the weekend. So first of all, get up to 5CC Facebook page, find the pinned video, and follow the instructions. It's just like easy peasy.
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9: 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The ATO is cracking down on this, so don't assume it'll just fly under the radar. 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

0: It's 5CC, better music and more of it with the Electric Light Orchestra. Living Thing, Corona's a Rhythm of the Night. Before that, too, nice dancing little track, that one, isn't it? Coming up to 7 o'clock, National News and Sport on the way for you shortly. Sunrise at 7.03 this morning, so it'll be popping its little head up shortly. $345 with the Born to Win wheel for you to win. That's coming up in about 15 minutes. And also in the next hour, we've got our Motoring Minute as well. So plenty happening in the next hour. I hope you can stick with me.
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1: Morning, I'm Jackie Lim. 5 years after the death of Port Lincoln teenager Spencer Benbold, a coronial inquest is set to examine the events leading up to the tragedy. The 13-year-old died in 2021 after an industrial bin he was sleeping in was emptied into a garbage truck during a routine collection. The inquiry will focus on how Spencer came to be sleeping in the bin and whether government agencies provided adequate intervention and support prior to his death. Proceedings will begin in Port Lincoln before continuing in Adelaide. The Liberal Party's Rural and Regional Council is set for a showdown over claims of branch stacking. A proposed rule change would prevent members who live in Adelaide from joining the council through regional branches. Supporters say the amendment would return the council to its original purpose of representing country Liberals, but party insiders warn those who stand to lose influence may have the numbers to defeat the proposal when it's voted on in September. The company behind the Whalers Way spaceport project has expanded to the nation's capital. Southern Launch has opened a Canberra office as it looks to grow its role in Australia's space and national security sectors. The company has been responsible for several Australian space industry firsts and is continuing work towards future orbital launches from the Lower EP. Southern Launch says the new base will help strengthen relationships with government and defence stakeholders. And an EP apprentice mechanic is in the running for a major industry award. Elias Apostolidis from Emmetts Cummins has been named a finalist for John Deere's 2026 Service Apprentice of the Year title. He's one of 30 finalists selected across 5 categories, recognising technical excellence and customer service throughout Australia and New Zealand. The winners will showcase the top talent within the John Deere dealer network.
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2: Morning, I'm Brit Aylin. We'll start with developing news regarding an Australian tourist who's been stabbed in a New York McDonald's. Police say it happened just after 2 a.m. local time. The 19-year-old was reportedly eating a burger when he got into a dispute with a 25-year-old Florida man. Juan Mercedes has been charged with assault while the victim's been taken to hospital in a stable condition. Sydney Swans coach Dean Cox has broken his silence over yesterday's sexual assault allegations.
3: Yeah, obviously extremely disappointed with what's happened and understand the questions and we'll update as we gather more information.
2: A number of players have spoken to police over the alleged incident at a hotel yesterday morning. They've since driven home from Melbourne to Sydney to avoid a media ambush at the airport. No arrests have been made at this stage. And we could soon be given more control over our exposure to gambling ads, with Canberra planning a new opt-out register similar to the Do Not Call list. The proposed changes would also crack down on gambling inducements like free or bonus bets.
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2: In sport, Marcus Bontempelli is likely to miss this weekend's final home and away game against the D's on Saturday. Dogs coach Luke Beveridge telling Fox they're keen to rest him as he struggles with an Achilles injury to make sure he's cherry ripe for the wildcard round.
4: He'll want to play this one, I'm fairly sure, so we'll be talking him out of doing it, which will be difficult.
2: And Aussie cricket coach Andrew McDonald claims there'll be no knee-jerk reactions following Australia's first loss on home soil to Bangladesh. But he's not yet ruled out any changes to the side. That's the latest in news and sport.
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6: Arno Bay first up, low tide at 11.41 this morning of 0.67 of a metre. High tide at 5 o'clock this afternoon, 1.3 metres. For Franklin Harbour, low tide at 12.20 this afternoon of 0.74 of a metre. High tide 5.33 this afternoon, 1.4 metres. For Coffin Bay, low tide 8.45 this morning, 0.4 of a metre. High tide at 2.20 this afternoon of just over 1 metre. For Streaky Bay, low tide 8.30. This morning of just under half a metre, a high tide at 2.16 this afternoon, 1.65 metres. For Tumby Bay, low tide 10.43 this morning, 0.69 of a metre, high tide at 4.22 this afternoon, 1.4 metres. And for Port Lincoln, low tide 10.29 this morning of half a metre, a high tide at 4 o'clock this afternoon, 1.24 metres.
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6: For the West Coast today, partly cloudy. High chance of showers east of Ceduna. Slight chance elsewhere. Winds north to northeasterly, 22, 30 kilometres an hour. Ellerston getting up to 20, 19 for Woodna. The eastern air peninsula, partly cloudy. High chance of showers or a thunderstorm during this afternoon and this evening. Winds north to northeasterly, around 15 to 20 kilometres an hour. 19 for Cleve. Kimber getting up to 18. The lower air peninsula, a sunny morning, very high chance of showers, most likely late this afternoon and this evening. Winds north to northeasterly, 15 to 30 kilometres an hour. Coffin Bay getting up to 21. Cummins and Port Lincoln expecting 19.
0: This is your morning. Good Morning EP with Ray Clark. Upbeat, local and proudly from the Eyre Peninsula on 5CC. Thanks to Better Port Lincoln.
6: Well, hopefully the sun's about to poke its head out from behind the cloud. That would be nice.

or 8 minutes, and of course we've got a motoring minute a little later in the hour as well, and better music and more of it with Giorgio Moroder and Philip Oakey, and this is Together in Electric Dreams. Crow Affair. Five Devils say good morning.

0: is Midnight Oil, the 5CC, better music and more of it with the Blue Sky Mine and Giorgio Moroder of Philip Oakey. Before that, it's 7:15. I just went over to my window and had a look outside. It's a beautiful cloudless sky. I think I mentioned something about cloud earlier on. No cloud. I've my view from my window here, I can see the back of Coles, basically, but I can just see over the top of the back wall there. I can just see a bit of sky. I couldn't see any blue there. I just presumed there was a bit of cloud around. But no, it's going to be an absolutely wonderful day by the look of it. So I'm very happy about that. And you know something else I'm happy about? I'm happy to try and give away some money.
1: 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And with yours, you've got a shot at winning cash. With the 5CC Born to Win wheel. Thanks to Lincoln Camera Centre.
0: Okay. $345 to go this morning, and all we need is your month, right? Here we go. Got the official month bucket here. Let's mix it up and pull one out. And the month we're looking at is the month of December. All right, if your birthday's in December, hop on the phone right now. The number is 86833844. Easy to remember. Should be in your phone by now. 86833844. Give me a call if your birthday is in December. Now, if I manage to spin up your exact birthday, that money is yours, $345. I'd love to give away some money this morning. It's all thanks to Lincoln Camera Centre. They are your local authorised Apple reseller. So, if your birthday is in December, call me right now and hopefully I can give you $345. It is that simple. Hop on the phone right now and good luck.
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0: It's 5CC, better music and more of it with Journey there. Don't Stop Believing and Joe Jackson 2. Is she really going out with him? Almost 28 past 7. Ray Clark here, keeping you company right through until 9 o'clock this morning. And look, get ready because Port Lincoln Prestige has two chances for you to win. If you want a $200 service voucher for your car, head to 5CC Facebook page, find the pinned video and follow the instructions. Then kick it up a gear. You can book a test drive in any make or model before the end of August, and you could win yourself a Mustang for the entire weekend. That's a pretty good deal, I reckon. That's right, a Mustang for the whole weekend. This is a brand new car. It's absolutely fantastic. I got in it and I absolutely loved it. You must be over 25. You must hold a full South Australian driver's license and live within 500 kilometres of Port Lincoln. They won't deliver any further away than that. So Port Lincoln Prestige, book your test drive today to get that wonderful Mustang for the entire weekend. So start off by heading to 5CC Facebook page and find the pinned video, follow the instructions. It is that simple. It's Good Morning EP, thanks to Macca's. Don't Macca's walk, Macca's run. They got the new quarter pounder, barbecue and bacon. Check that out. We've got local news for you in just moments.
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2: Morning, I'm Jackie Lim. Eyre Peninsula residents are being encouraged to get bushfire ready, with authorities warning conditions could become dangerous this spring. CFS Community Engagement Officer Kylie Kleinig says now is the time for property owners to make plans and prepare for the upcoming fire season.
3: Let's start with a checklist. Let's start looking around your property, what you need to start clearing up. All that dry vegetation, however, is looking very green at the minute. It's going to dry out. When this rain goes, vegetation will start to dry out, and that's where we're going to start cleaning up.
2: She says they're tipping the fire danger season will start 12 weeks from now. Forecast hot and dry spring combined with huge grass growth from winter rainfall is raising concerns about increased fire risk across the region. Freight traffic came to a standstill west of Ceduna after a truck rollover closed the Eyre Highway for much of Sunday. The B-double rolled at Watroba late Saturday night, blocking the highway and forcing police to divert light vehicles via local roads. Heavy vehicles were unable to use the detour, leading to dozens of trucks queuing on the outskirts of Ceduna. There were no injuries reported. The Eyre Peninsula is already seeing the benefits of South Australia's shellfish reef restoration program. Five community reefs have been established at Coffin Bay, Tumbie Bay and Boston Bay as part of a $2.6 million statewide project. The reefs provide shelter and feeding grounds for marine life while helping improve water quality through native oyster populations. The program will eventually deliver 26 community reefs along SA's coastline, with more locations still to be confirmed. And more impounded pets are being euthanised in Whyalla, according to the latest council figures. The data shows 31 dogs and 113 cats were put down during the last financial year, the proportion of dogs rising from just over 3% 5 years ago to nearly 11%, while one in three impounded cats were euthanised in 2025-26. Animal welfare groups say responsible pet ownership, including de-sexing and microchipping, can help reduce shelter numbers and improve rehoming outcomes.
1: JP Cabinets, transforming your cabinetry dreams into stunning everyday realities. National News Now.
4: Morning, I'm Britt Aylin. An Aussie tourist's in hospital after being stabbed at a McDonald's in New York City. The NYPD says the 19-year-old's condition is stable, while a 25-year-old Florida man has been charged with assault. The coach of the Sydney Swans says he's extremely disappointed by yesterday's sexual assault allegations, but Dean Cox is unable to confirm whether the players involved will be sanctioned.
5: We're working our way through everything with the AFL and the relevant parties, and we'll update when we get more information.
6: Have you spoken to the players at all yet about it?
5: We'll speak as the day unfolds.
4: The federal opposition leaders issued an ultimatum to the government over its so-called widow's tax. Angus Taylor says the coalition won't back Labor's NDIS changes until the tax issue's resolved. And trucks could soon be carrying bigger loads and making more deliveries overnight under recommendations aimed at cutting costs and boosting productivity. The Productivity Commission believes the changes could save billions of dollars and speed up the transition to quieter electric heavy vehicles.
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4: In sport, Aussie cricket coach Andrew McDonald says the public's entitled to call for change after Sunday's historic 9-wicket loss to Bangladesh in Darwin.
7: There's some guys who aren't performing to the levels that they would like or we would like. So that's our lot.
4: And Broncos star Reece Walsh has met with a surgeon after injuring his ankle in the weekend loss to the Warriors. He's expected to be out for 8 weeks, with his World Cup hopes all but gone. And that is the latest in news and sport.
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10: For the West Coast today, partly cloudy. High chance of showers east of Ceduna. Slight chance elsewhere. Winds north to northeasterly, 22, 30 kilometres an hour. Ellerston getting up to 20, 19 for Woodner. The eastern air peninsula, partly cloudy. High chance of showers or a thunderstorm during this afternoon and this evening. Winds north to northeasterly, around 15 to 20 kilometres an hour. 19 for Cleve. Kimber getting up to 18. The lower air peninsula, a sunny morning, very high chance of showers, most likely late this afternoon and this evening. Winds north to northeasterly, 15 to 30 kilometres an hour. Coffin Bay getting up to 21. Cummins and Port Lincoln expecting 19.
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0: It's 5CC, better music and more of it with the Backstreet Boys there. Everybody's back and Meatloaf too. Yeah, took the words right out of my mouth. Coming up for you soon, I've got music on the way from Spandau Ballet and we've got our Motoring Minute, which is not too far away as well. It is Good Morning EP this morning. Thanks to Port Lincoln Better. You can speak with Brian or Josh or pretty much any of the team there at Port Lincoln Better. They're wonderful people. They're all over the products that they have there and they can help you out.
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0: 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So good luck with it. 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We've got the Motoring Minute coming up right after these.
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0: It's 5CC. Better music, more of it. Thin Lizzy and the boys are back in town with Spandau Ballet. Before that too, we heard True, which the song in part plays tribute to Motown artist Marvin Gaye. He's actually mentioned in the lyrics and the sound he helped to establish, which is a very smooth sound. The guy's fantastic. But that Spandau Ballet song, very smooth as well. Should we have a quick look at weather around the country? Maybe heading interstate. Broome would be the place to be. Sunny and 30 there. Thank you very much. That'd be lovely. Adelaide, showers increasing 19. No thanks. Melbourne, late shower 2, 19 also. Nah. Hobart, partly cloudy, 17. Don't think so. What else have we got? Let's move down. Sydney today, possible shower and 20. Looking a little wet around the east coast at the moment. Brisbane, a shower or two, 22 there as well. What else have we got? Let's move down. Oh, Alice Springs, a shower or two and 26 degrees. They might actually see a bit of rain in that Todd River for a bit of water, I should say, in that Todd River for a change. Hey, coming up to 8 o'clock, national news and sport on the way for you shortly, but Jackie's in first with local news.
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2: Morning, I'm Jackie Lim. A major coronial inquiry will investigate the death of Port Lincoln boy Spencer Benbold and the support systems that were in place before the tragedy. 13-year-old Spencer died in May 2021 after becoming trapped inside a garbage truck while sleeping rough in an industrial waste bin. The inquest will hear evidence from a range of government departments and community organisations, with particular attention on the response of the Department for Child Protection. The countdown to fire danger season is well and truly on, with the CFS announcing they're working towards a 12-week deadline. CFS Community Engagement Officer on the EP, Kylie Kleinig, says there are several things to do before summer sets in.
3: Know your bushfire safer places. They are the place to go in the event of a bushfire in your area.
2: A bid to tighten control of the Liberal Party's rural and regional council is heading to a crucial vote next month. The proposed constitutional amendment would restrict council membership to people who genuinely live in rural and regional SA. Supporters argue the move is needed to stop city-based members joining country branches to influence internal party elections. The matter will be decided at the Rural and Regional Council's AGM on September 18. An Eyre Peninsula space company is taking another step onto the national stage. Southern Launch has opened an office in Canberra, extending its operations beyond SA. The business, which is developing the Whalers Way orbital launch complex near Port Lincoln, says the expansion will support closer collaboration with government, research and defence organisations. And a young technician from Cummins has earned national recognition. Emmett's Cummins apprentice, Ilias Apostolidis, has been shortlisted for John Deere's 2026 Service Apprentice of the Year Award. The program recognises emerging talent and experienced professionals who support customers across a range of industries. Judges say competition this year has been among the strongest seen since the awards were launched 5 years ago.
1: Parkin Building, with a client-centred approach to building homes that fit your lifestyle. National News now.
4: Morning, I'm Britt Allen. An Australian teenager's in a New York hospital this morning after being repeatedly stabbed at a McDonald's. The NYPD says the 19-year-old tourist was eating a burger when he was attacked by a Florida man. 25-year-old Juan Mercedes has been charged with assault. Labor and the Coalition have reportedly done a deal to pass a host of gambling reforms through Parliament, featuring the introduction of an opt-out system to avoid exposure to gambling advertising. Meantime, the Federal Treasurer has taken aim at assertions the NAB is predicting rents will soar by 30%. The claim was made in a headline in The Australian this morning. But Jim Chalmers has told Seven there's much more to that story.
5: It's not a forecast for what they expect to see happen with rents. It leaves out a whole range of important considerations.
4: And Isaac Heaney, Riley Bice, James Jordan and Chad Warner are among the Sydney Swans players confirmed to have spoken to police in Melbourne about yesterday's sexual assault allegations. It's believed the group hired a car and drove back up to Sydney overnight to avoid a media frenzy at the airport.
1: Your sport now. 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
4: In sport, Aussie cricket coach Andrew McDonald claims there'll be no knee-jerk reactions following Australia's first loss on home soil to Bangladesh, but he hasn't ruled out any changes to the side. And in AFL, Marcus Buntempelli is likely to miss this weekend's final home and away game against the D's on Saturday. Dogs coach Luke Beveridge telling Fox they're keen to rest him as he struggles with an Achilles injury to make sure he's cherry ripe for the wildcard round.
6: He'll want to play this one, I'm fairly sure, so we'll be talking him out of doing it, which will be difficult.
4: And that's the latest in news and sport.
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0: For the West Coast today, partly cloudy. High chance of showers east of Ceduna. Slight chance elsewhere. Winds north to northeasterly, 22, 30 kilometres an hour. Ellerston getting up to 20, 19 for Woodner. The eastern Eyre Peninsula, partly cloudy. High chance of showers or a thunderstorm during this afternoon and this evening. Winds north to northeasterly, around 15 to 20 kilometres an hour. 19 for Cleve. Kimber getting up to 18. The lower Eyre Peninsula, a sunny morning, very high chance of showers, most likely late this afternoon and this evening. Winds north to northeasterly, 15 to 30 kilometres an hour. Coffin Bay getting up to 21. Cummins and Port Lincoln expecting 19.
1: Pull up a chair. Ray's got the kettle on and the mic's alive. Good Morning EP, right now on 5CC. Thanks to Macca's Port Lincoln.
0: Yes, I do have the kettle on. I'll be back out there to get a cuppa in just a moment. But look, absolutely wonderful day today. And it's about time too, I've got to say. Sunshine right through until 6 o'clock. And we might get a bit of rain in the evening. That's all right. I don't mind the evening rain. As long as we get sunshine during the day, I'm happy. Hey, I don't care if you're a Holden man or a Ford man. Mustangs are cool cars. I'll tell you how you can win one for a whole weekend of brand new Mustang. That's coming up in this hour, and of course better music and more of it. This is Daddy Cool. 5CC, good morning.

0: It's fine. 5CC, better music and more of it with Richard Marx there. I should have known better. And Daddy Cool 2, come back again. 14 past 8 with Ray Clark this morning. And look, you might have heard us go off air there. I apologise for that. Thomas is up at the transmitter at the moment and he's must have tripped over a power cord or something like that and taken us off the air. But he managed to get it back in pretty quick. So good on you, Tom. That's... fantastic. Almost a quarter past eight now. And look, how would you like to win a $200 service voucher for your car? It's easy. Head to the 5CC Facebook page, find the pinned video and follow the instructions. Then kick things up a gear. Book a test drive in any make or model before the end of August and you could win a Mustang for the entire weekend. Now look, I don't care if you're a Holden man, you're a Ford man, maybe you're a Hyundai man, if there's such a thing. The Mustang is a wonderful car. That's right. You could win a Mustang for a weekend. Now, a few caveats. You must be over 25, hold a full South Australian driver's license and live within 500 kilometres of Port Lincoln. Port Lincoln Prestige, get to them and book your test drive today. 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And who knows, you could be a winner.
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It's 5CC, better music and more of it with Pink there. You and your hand, nice to see we cleaned it up as well. Almost 22 past 8. And don't Maccas walk, Maccas run to the new Sausage and Egg McMuffin. It's the deluxe Sausage and Egg McMuffin. Check it out now. Here's the Beatles at 5CC.

0: It's 5CC, better music, more of it. That's John Mellencamp. Heard so good. Went and saw the guy live. Great musician. The music was fantastic. Not much of a showman, though. Whereas, on the other hand, I saw Kiss live as well back in the 80s, and they put on the most amazing show, but musically they were pretty rotten, I've got to say, which they've grown up since then, but yeah, they weren't the best at the time. Coming up towards 8:30, we've got national news and sport on the way for you shortly. Jackie Lim with your local news in just a moment.
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4: Morning, I'm Jackie Lim. The circumstances leading to the death of Port Lincoln teenager Spencer Benbold will come under scrutiny at a coronial inquest. The 13-year-old died after an industrial waste bin he was sleeping in was emptied into a garbage truck during an early morning collection back in 2021. The inquest will explore whether appropriate support and intervention were provided in the months before his death and will hear evidence from several government and community organisations. Hearings will begin in Port Lincoln Magistrates Court before moving to Adelaide. Truck drivers heading to WA across the Nullarbor face lengthy delays over the weekend after a rollover west of Ceduna. A B-double rolled on the Eyre Highway late Saturday night, forcing the road to close in both directions. Diversions were available for light vehicles only, leaving heavy freight vehicles stranded until the highway reopened on Sunday afternoon. Police say there were no injuries as a result of the crash. A multi-million dollar effort to restore South Australia's lost shellfish reefs is moving ahead. The program will establish 26 community reefs across coastal regions, including the Eyre Peninsula, York Peninsula and KI. 5 reefs have already been built off the Eyre Peninsula at Coffin Bay, Tumby Bay and Boston Bay. Environmental experts say the reefs help strengthen marine ecosystems while also supporting recreational fishing and nature-based tourism. Communities on the York Peninsula are being asked to have their say on a new round of reef sites at a community info session next Monday. And Whyalla's latest animal management figures have highlighted a rise in euthanasia rates for impounded dogs and cats. Council records show 31 dogs and 113 cats were euthanised in the 2025-26 financial year, the highest proportions recorded in the last 5 years. While the number of animals entering the impound system has fluctuated, council says there's no single factor behind the trend. The RSPCA is encouraging owners to ensure pets are desexed, registered and microchipped to improve the chances of animals being reunited with their families.
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5: Morning, I'm Britt Aylin. 4 of the Swans players caught up in yesterday's sexual assault allegations have been named, with Isaac Heaney, Chad Warner, James Jordan and Riley Bice confirmed to have spoken to police about the incident at a Melbourne hotel. Sydney coach Dean Cox says he's extremely disappointed with what's happened and the club is working it all through with the AFL. An Australian tourist has been stabbed at a New York McDonald's. Police said it happened just after 2 a.m. local time. The 19-year-old was reportedly eating a burger when he got into a dispute with a 25-year-old Florida man. One Mercedes has been charged with assault while the victim's been taken to hospital in a stable condition. And One Nation wants to slash the tobacco excise by 75%, arguing it would make legal cigarettes cheaper while putting a big dent in the black market. But Federal Treasurer Jim Chalmers has told the ABC the government's focused on cracking down on the illegal activity activity rather than changing the law.
6: And that's why we're resourcing the authorities to go about their important work, because primarily the government's focus is on the law and order aspects of this substantial problem.
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5: In sport, Aussie cricket coach Andrew McDonald says the public's entitled to call for change after Sunday's historic 9-wicket loss to Bangladesh in Darwin.
7: There's some guys who aren't performing to the levels that they would like or we would like. So that's our lot.
5: And LIV Golf will wrap up its season early after cancelling next week's team championship. The final event was due to take place in Michigan. The team champ will instead be crowned at this week's LIV Golf Indianapolis, which kicks off on Thursday. That's the latest in news and sport.
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0: For the West Coast today, partly cloudy. High chance of showers east of Ceduna. Slight chance elsewhere. Winds north to northeasterly, 22, 30 kilometres an hour. Ellerston getting up to 20, 19 for Woodner. The eastern Eyre Peninsula, partly cloudy. High chance of showers or a thunderstorm during this afternoon and this evening. Winds north to northeasterly, around 15 to 20 kilometres an hour. 19 for Cleve. Kimber getting up to 18. The lower Eyre Peninsula, a sunny morning, very high chance of showers, most likely late this afternoon and this evening. Winds north to northeasterly, 15 to 30 kilometres an hour. Coffin Bay getting up to 21. Cummins and Port Lincoln expecting 19.
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0: It's 5CC, but I'm using more of it. And the Hollies there, the long, cool woman in a black dress. Sounds a little bit different to the usual Holly stuff. There's no backing vocals. In fact, it's the only Holly single without any backing vocals. Now, the reason why that is because Alan Clark is the only singer on this record. He didn't intend the song to be released on a Holly's album, but as a record of his own. And when the band learned that he intended to do a solo recording, Clark was issued with an ultimatum. He could either remain with the Hollies or pursue a solo career. Not both. All right, they said, you can't have both, mate. So after Long Cool Woman became a big hit in the US, Clark had left the band. He rethought his solo career and went back to the Hollies and joined up with the boys again. But what a great song, the Long Cool Woman in a black dress. I've got something from Simply Red coming up for you in just a moment. It is Good Morning EP, thanks to Port Lincoln Better. Now, you can speak with the guys at Port Lincoln Better today, Brian, Josh, any of the guys there, they'll help you out. And you can follow them on Facebook and Instagram too to keep up to date with what's going on in store.
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It's 5CC. Better music, more of it. Was simply read there. Very smooth outfit they are. And stars, it's 9 to 9 now. And this is Ricky Lee Jones.

0: It's 5CC, better music and more of it. Pat Benatar there, We Belong. And Ricky Lee Jones before that too. Chucky's In Love. And that was from her album called Ricky Lee Jones, her first album. And I'll tell you what, it's a great album. If you get a chance to pick it up, get it, because there's some other great songs on there, like Easy Money. Danny's All-Star Joint was one of my favourites on the album. And you know what? If you're into hi-fi, it's been recorded beautifully. It's a nice, crisp album. So there you go. If you like Ricky Lee Jones, get that album. It's absolutely fantastic. That's it for me this morning. Thank you very much for your company. We've got local news and sport on the way with Jackie Lim in just a moment.
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2: Morning, I'm Jackie Lim. 5 years after the death of Port Lincoln teenager Spencer Benbold, a coronial inquest is set to examine the events leading up to the tragedy. The 13-year-old died in 2021 after an industrial bin he was sleeping in was emptied into a garbage truck during a routine collection. The inquiry will focus on how Spencer came to be sleeping in the bin and whether government agencies provided adequate intervention and support prior to his death. Proceedings will begin in Port Lincoln before continuing in Adelaide. With fire danger season approaching, the CFS is urging Eyre Peninsula communities to get ahead of the threat. Community Engagement Officer Kylie Kleinig says now is the time to prepare bushfire plans and discuss them with family members, with a workshop coming up to help women on the land.
3: Got a Fiery Women workshop in Kimber coming up. If anyone is interested in joining that workshop, preparing for a fire season, especially those who are home with the children. Your family members may be on a fire truck or a farm fire unit. What are you going to do if there's a fire and you can't contact them? If you're interested, contact me.
2: The call comes as the Bureau forecasts a hot, dry spring, while lush grass growth from the winter rain has increased fuel loads across the EP. Authorities say preparation now could help save lives and property later in the season. Country Liberals are attempting to protect the voice of regional SA within their party. A constitutional amendment to be voted on next month would stop Metro members from joining the Rural and Regional Council through country branches. Backers say the change is needed to ensure the council remains representative of people who actually live in regional communities. However, concerns have been raised that the amendment could be voted down by city members already benefiting under the current rules. And the company planning orbital rocket launches from Whalers Way is expanding its reach. Southern Launch has announced a new office in Canberra, describing it as an important step in advancing Australia's space capabilities. The Eyre Peninsula-based operator has worked with a range of international clients and was involved in Australia's first commercial space launch and a world-first commercial spacecraft re-entry at Canberra.
0: Career Employment Group. 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
4: Hi there, I'm Alana Riley. Sydney Swans captain Callum Mills is staying tight-lipped over that alleged sexual assault scandal that's rocked the AFL club. It's after multiple other players were questioned by police over an alleged incident in Melbourne.
5: Can't really comment, right? It's an investigation ongoing and we don't have the facts yet, so I can't really comment.
4: Mills arriving at Swans HQ this morning. In other news, One Nation is pushing for a huge cut to the tobacco excise, claiming high prices are driving more smokers to illegal cigarettes. Under Pauline Hanson's plan, the excise would be slashed by 75%, bringing the cost of a packet of smokes to around $21. Over in the US, a 19-year-old Aussie tourist has been rushed to hospital after allegedly being stabbed at a New York City McDonald's. Authorities there believe it was unprovoked. And Princess Eugenie's finally revealed the name of her new daughter. Adelaide Elizabeth was born 2 weeks ago.
0: Your sport now. 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
4: In sport, Aussie selectors are expected to make some changes to the starting 11 for the second test against Bangladesh, starting in Mackay on Saturday. It comes after the Aussies' humiliating 9-wicket loss in Darwin over the weekend. Former test all-rounder Shane Watson tells Nine, batsmen Marnus Labuschagne and Jake Weatherald could be dropped.
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12: Below our west coastal waters, winds north to northeasterly, 15 to 20 knots, turning west to northwesterly in the late afternoon. Winds reaching up to 25 knots offshore in the late evening. Seas around a metre, increasing 1 to 1.5 metres around midday in the swell, southwesterly 2 to 2.5 metres. Central coastal waters, winds north to northeasterly, 15 to 20 knots, turning northwesterly, 20 to 25 in the evening. Seas 1 to 1.5 metres, increasing 1.5 to 2 metres by early evening. The swell, southwesterly 2 to 2.5 metres. For Spencer Gulf coastal waters, winds north to northeasterly 15 to 20 knots, tending north to northwesterly in the evening. Seas around 1 metre, increasing 1 to 1.5 metres south of Cowal to Wallaroo around midday. The swell, south to southwesterly below 1 metre, increasing 1 to 1.5 metres south of Port Neal to Port Victoria.
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12: For the west coast today, partly cloudy. High chance of showers east of Ceduna. Slight chance elsewhere. Winds north to northeasterly, 22, 30 kilometres an hour. Ellerston getting up to 20, 19 for Woodner. The eastern air peninsula, partly cloudy. High chance of showers or a thunderstorm during this afternoon and this evening. Winds north to northeasterly, around 15 to 20 kilometres an hour. 19 for Cleve. Kimber getting up to 18. The lower air peninsula, a sunny morning, very high chance of showers, most likely late this afternoon and this evening. Winds north to northeasterly, 15 to 30 kilometres an hour. Coffin Bay getting up to 21. Cummins and Port Lincoln expecting 19.
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0: police spotted a Ford sedan on Flinders Avenue, travelling on the wrong side of the road. 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Maybe a Mr. Whippy van would be better. 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